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Hello, it's Rocky to Florida on WBAB, and that one from The Wall. Hard to believe that was their 11th album. That one, the only number one song from Pink Floyd, even though they had an album that stayed on the charts for years at a time. Those kids you hear singing at the end, they were smuggled out of a local nearby school to the recording studio by their teacher, who was a big Pink Floyd fan. 23 kids, 40 minutes of recording. To this day, those kids who were initially not paid, these days they get a nice Christmas bonus check from the band. And now you know.

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Rocky hanging with you, and a song that was started as a jam session by Genesis's Mike Rutherford and Phil Collins. Mike was playing that guitar rhythm. Phil came up with the line, "She seems to have an invisible touch." The drum beat was a nod to Prince. Phil Collins wanted a little bit more funk on that song. Phil Collins claims the song is about his ex-wife who messed up his life for some time.

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Hello, it's Rocky. Lenny Kravitz says that in spite of having a famous mother, she was on the Jeffersons, his childhood was fairly normal. When he struck out on his own, that's where things got a little difficult, sometimes living in his Ford Pinto. Why does he have a Ford Pinto? I'll never know. He was trying to use the stage name Romeo Blue and was getting nowhere. When he adopted the name Lenny Kravitz, his actual name, then

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0: 102.3 WBAB, Long Island's only classic rock. Roger and JP, 531, broadcasting live from the College Hunks Hauling Junk and College Hunks Moving Studio on this Thursday morning. Good morning, JP. How are you?
1: I'm good. What's happening?
0: Not much.
1: You know, on my way in, I'm listening to, you know, they always say that the more things change, the more things stay the same.
0: Yeah.
1: I'm listening to Operation Mindcrime, that Queensryche record on my way in.
0: Great album.
1: And the song Revolution Calling comes on. It's like, I think it's like,
0: right,
1: but you start listening to the, remember, I don't know, you probably don't remember this, but during COVID, I started watching West Wing.
0: Oh, yeah, you binged it, right?
1: And I remember coming in and saying, dude, they're still like, that show is 20 years old, and we're still fighting over the same stuff. It's still talking about, you know, West Wing, if you don't know, it was about, obviously, about the White House, and it was a Democratic office, and it was like, all the fights that they were having 20-something years ago were still the fights that we were having here. They were talking about abortion laws and this, that, and the other thing. And I came in one day, and I said to Raj, I go, dude, this show's 20 years old. We're still arguing about the exact same things. There's been no forward motion, right? And I didn't think more about it than that. I'm listening to the lyrics about, you know, from Revolution Calling. I'm listening to them. I'm singing along in my head because I know the words, but you don't know the words. You know what I'm saying? You can sing the words, but you don't put the words together.
0: Yeah, when you're hearing the song. Yeah.
1: And I'm like, you know, I used to trust the media to tell me the truth, tell us the truth, but now I see the payoffs everywhere I look. Who do you trust when everyone's a crook? I'm like, these guys were ahead of their time. It was all the same stuff. It's the exact same thing. Wow. Nobody trusts the media. The media is bought by the powerful and blah, blah, blah, blah, blah. I'm like, man, for anybody who gets all caught up in this politics stuff, stop it, because it ain't changing. It's the same thing. This was what 1988 that album came out.
0: Wow,
1: same thing. It's the same stuff.
0: That's a lot. Jesus,
1: dude,
0: almost
1: it's the
0: 40
1: same
0: years. That's
1: stuff.
0: Insane.
1: Who, you know,
0: it was 20 years ago, right? Like West Wing, like you kind of get it. All right, 20 years, things move slowly,
1: and then everybody goes and they do their it says like they're all in Penthouse now, Playboy magazine, $1 million stories to tell. So the people who came out of the cycle, they just sell their stories for $1 million for the highest bidder.
0: That's right. That's right.
1: Dude, it's the same, man.
0: It's humans.
1: It's the same.

0: they call him yelling at fascists, the whole deal. I mean, it's like right out of the playbook.
1: Jeff Tate. Way ahead.
0: I'm tired of all the BS they keep selling me on TV about the communist plan and all the shady preachers begging for my cash, Swiss bank accounts, while giving their secretaries the slam. You know?
1: That sure does sound familiar.
0: Yeah.
1: All right.
0: Yeah, man.
1: Big ups.
0: Don't get
1: Queens
0: caught
1: Rick.
0: Up in any of this stuff because it ain't changing. Go live your life. Have a good time. Be with your friends. Be with your family. Shut the television.
1: Don't worry so much.
0: Don't worry so much.
1: That's right. 534.
0: Who knew that Queensryche would be the ones to bring us the message?
1: Hey, listen, some people knew that all along. Since 88.
0: 28 years ago. Right? 88, 98, 08, 18.
1: Almost
0: 40 years ago.
1: That's what I said. Yeah.
0: Oh, good God.
1: So, I mean, 20 years you almost expected to have not changed. But almost 40 you expected would have changed, like, since that album.
0: Nope.
1: Or at least adjusted a little bit to, you know. Just all another angle.
0: All we're missing is Dr. X and a murderous hooker, and we got the whole thing right back in.
1: That'll be in headlines tomorrow.
0: Right.
1: Let's see how the traffic's doing this early. So light in the morning now. 4:45. I feel like I'm late for work. It's so light.
0: I'm not sure. I don't think I
1: like it.
0: Do you?
1: I love it. Good. Give me a sunrise. It's good. Here's Matt Wolf.
0: Nobody gave him the memo?
1: Oh. Or not.
0: If you've been hurt in an accident, I've got two names for you to remember, Davis and Ferber. 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

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Coming up next, I just opened Facebook and did not know that we have

0: very huge 10-foot, 729-pound creature right off our shores. It's pretty cool. And it was, and I'm looking at the report right now. I love the whole shark tracking thing. I'll tell you all about it next. It's really awesome.
1: Is it the type of creature that eats people?
0: It sure is.
1: Oh, cool.
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1: Tis the season and all.
0: Long Island's only classic rock. 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

0: 102.3 WBAB, Long Island's only classic rock, Roger and JP. So Facebook this morning, and there is a report about a great white shark named Bella who is off Long Island. Now, yesterday at noon, at 12:52 exactly, she was 13 miles off West Hampton Beach. All right, that's not a big deal, 13 miles off. But before that, the ping before that, because you know, she is tagged and pinged.
1: Like Lemmy says.
0: She's like a mile.
1: Eat the rich.
0: Well, she's like a mile and in a bit, so maybe that's off of Smith Point. At 11:30 this morning, like not far compared to that one right there. It might be a mile and a half. I don't know, somebody way closer at 11:30 yesterday than at 12:52 yesterday. And it's kind of cool that, you know, they have all these sharks pinged and you can follow them around the world. And
1: how big is that shark right there? The one, is it the same shark that's off the coast?
0: This is her, yeah. This is Bella, who's 10 feet 2 inches and 729 pounds. Now, she's been tagged, so they have a picture of her.
1: Do we know the type of shark it is?
0: Great white.
1: Oh, boy.
0: Yeah, she's a big one. And they track her, and it is really cool how sharks travel. I mean, she's on her way through here and is going to end up in Canada, according to what they usually do. But, I mean, she was down in Florida, around the Panhandle, over by Texas back in March, and she made her way all the way around Florida and all the way up the coast and hung out in certain spots along the way, all the way up to now us, where she is right off our
1: coast.
0: Going,
1: they're going after the colder water, I'm assuming? If they're going from Florida and coming up here, then the water's progressively getting colder.
0: Yeah, but we're getting, I guess.
1: And then she's going to Canada.
0: Warmer.
1: Right, so as we get warmer, then she goes up to Canada, and then, right? And then it sounds like she probably goes back down to Florida.
0: She's migrating toward important summer/fall foraging habitats, where many Western North Atlantic white sharks gather each year. Mm. And so she's doing what they all normally do. It's amazing to me that they, sharks just swim around and know their way. Like this giant ocean, they find their way along the land up to where they have to be thousands of miles away.
1: What's amazing to me is
0: at the right time of year.
1: The sharks swim around. Now we know where they are, and people still go to the beach. How many videos of these, like, you know, of these sharks just popping up in Cape Cod are we going to watch? And people are just like, yeah, we're going to frolic in the water. Woo!
0: Exactly. Chatham is in Cape Cod, and someone just commented here, on her way to Chatham, I presume, where she'll be dining on seals for the summer.
1: Right.
0: There'll be blood in the water, seals, sharks in the water.
1: She's dining on seals and the youth and the elderly.
0: And they're like, oh, and another one, this is a good question, because 10 feet 2 inches was mentioned in an older post I saw, too. And this guy's like, okay, 10 feet 2 inches at the time of the tagging, but they grow apparently 10 inches a year, so what's her size now? I don't know if it matters.
1: Right.
0: After 10 feet 2 inches, I don't know if another 10 or whatever matters. She's going up to get the seals. Apparently.
1: Do they never stop growing? Humans, where you get to a point and your growing stops.
0: Right. I don't know exactly how that works. Well, Bella is around. She's outside of us right now.
1: You know what this means, Brett?
2: Tell me.
1: Your favorite event on television is right around the corner.
2: Shark Week.
1: Brett hates Shark Week almost as much as he hates the World Cup.
0: And the Olympics.
2: And it's not that I hate those things themselves. It's the reactions to it. Nobody talks about it, and then everybody's talking about it.
0: As soon as he said Shark Week, Brett, you know how many people in our audience said, oh, I love Shark Week.
2: Right.
0: And those are the people
1: you can say that about the Knicks. Nobody's talking about it, and now everybody's talking about it.
2: That's just bandwagon kind of stuff. This is
1: the difference?
2: Well, it's Shark Week is not necessarily a bandwagon thing. You either enjoy it or you don't. People can get it. I can get on with a winner. Let me get on. Let me root for the Knicks just like everybody else is doing. Shark Week is like, oh, that seems pretty cool.
1: Right, but
2: nobody's thinking about watching shark themed programming the rest of the year. When's the last time somebody's watching gymnastics? or is anybody watching curling in July?
1: But you can't watch what's not on.
2: I'm sure you can find it. You know what I'm saying?
1: You can't watch what's not on. Shark Week is on for that 1 week, and it's advertised out the ass.
2: It's
1: all over social media.
2: That's fine, but nobody's thinking about it outside of it. Outside of that week.
0: Fake fans.
2: It's not that they're fake fans. It's fake enthusiasm is what it is.
0: Fake enthusiasm.
2: Everybody's talking about it, but nobody's thinking about shark programming. Nobody's thinking about curling outside of the Olympics. Nobody cares about soccer in general.
1: Shut up.
2: Everybody hates soccer.
1: You watch your mouth. You shut your mouth.
2: Now they're charging thousands of dollars to sit in the upper deck.
1: Good luck with that.
2: Argentina and who and what?
1: I just got through on the FIFA site yesterday, and there was like a whole release of tickets. And I got through 2 days ago. I got through.
2: What does that mean?
1: That means I got through to be able to buy tickets through FIFA.
0: Mm-hmm.
1: Yeah. Still $1,400. Lower level, but they're still $1,400. I'm like, listen, I could be the ball boy. You're not getting $1,400 out of me.
0: It's a little too much.
1: No, suck it. I hope. I hope they choke on empty stadiums. They'll fill the stadiums up one way or another.
0: Will they?
1: But it's not going to be through selling tickets for thousands of dollars. Mm. Not going to happen. I told you this, buddy of mine in the hotel business.
0: Yeah.
1: It is a non-event.
0: Mm.
1: A non-event.
0: That's a horrible classification.
1: Taylor Swift coming into it, an event. It changes the whole dynamic of a city. It changes
0: changes the hotel bookings.
1: The economy, blah, blah, blah.
0: Yeah.
1: He goes, they were all banking on the World Cup to be this big. It's a non-event.
0: Jeez. See, Brett, it's coming true.
2: Thank God. Finally, some reason.
0: 5:53, traffic with Matt.
3: 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Browns, Jeep at Patchogue, Long Island traffic, Meadowbrook, Wantagh, Seaford, Oyster Bay, Bethpage, Sagtico, Sunken Meadow, and the William Floyd Parkway is looking good both ways. Vets Highway, that checks out too between the LIE and Sunrise Highway. Sunrise Highway, by the way, Oakdale Merge, you're solid both ways. Not so great though, out east. Heavy volume starting at exit 64, Quag Riverhead Road. I'm Matt Wolf. That's your 102.3 WBAB. Browns, Jeep, in Patchogue, Long Island traffic.
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0: Oh, really?
1: However, I don't think he was wrong. 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

0: 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Roger and JP.
1: I think we can all feel this officer's pain. Mm-hmm. Unfortunately, now he's lost his job and he's looking at a felony job, a felony charge. This guy's name is Michael DiBiase. Okay. He was a former Myrtle Beach detective.
0: Oh.
1: He goes into work one day and someone, one of his fellow officers, decided to microwave fish in the... In the work microwave.
0: Yeah.
1: So Michael DiBiase takes his department handgun.
0: Oh, no.
1: And pulls it, I guess points it at his guy who put the fish in the microwave.
0: You might be in trouble.
1: And it says, per... Per a press release, Myrtle Beach Police Department asked the South Carolina Law Enforcement Division to investigate an SLED, whatever that means, on Tuesday, charged DiBiase with pointing and presenting a firearm at a person. He was booked into the county jail and released on $5,000 bond. DiBiase was put on leave immediately, and the Myrtle Beach Police Department said Tuesday it has recently separated employment with him, citing several policy violations. I got to be honest with you. I think this guy's a freedom fighter. You know what I'm saying?
0: I mean, like, does it happen that often?
1: It doesn't happen that often, but I kind of feel like nobody else in the as long as Michael DiBiase is around, nobody else in the office is going to be stupid enough to microwave fish.
0: Ew. Not even the smell. Just microwave. Like, fish needs to be just cooked one time. Nice and easy. Do it right.
1: All right.
0: Not need to be nuked in the middle of the work kitchen microwave. That's probably filthy.
1: Right.
0: Oh, God.
1: Right. And the stink. The stink.
0: Yeah.
1: And you know. You know. You shouldn't have to be told.
0: Or have a gun pointed at you.
1: No, you should have
0: to straighten you out.
1: You should have a gun.
0: But you shouldn't have to.
1: That should be like, you know, in Goodfellas, when the first time before he kills him, he should just shoot Spider in the foot.
0: Yeah.
1: Boom. Dude, shoot that guy in the foot. He's not going to put the fish in the microwave again.
0: So he lost this whole gig because of that.
1: He lost everything. And he's facing...
0: How on edge was he?
1: And he's facing a felony charge.
0: How do you not just yell at the guy? You probably know him. You work with him in the same station in Myrtle Beach.
1: He probably took it out joking. You know, like, I can see me doing something like that. You're just joking. You're joking. I think he was actually going to pull the trigger on the guy for Mike? No. Mm-hmm. No.
0: Yeah.
1: Should he be in his rights to do that? Yes.
0: Mm.
1: He should have been able to just shoot
0: him.
1: But
0: isn't it a thing with, like, with cops where you can only unsnap and take out?
1: Of course.
0: Right. Like a lot of guys never even unsnapped the thing.
1: I know. Of course it is. But the guy microwaved fish.
0: Not the first time he pulled that gun.
1: That's a world no.
0: Is that the first time maybe he just happened to get caught that he pulled it for no reason whatsoever? Like for microwaving fish? I wonder if he pulls it at home.
1: Oh, yeah.
0: Clean your room! Make my day.
1: Hey, listen, I don't judge anybody's parenting. You do what you got to do to get by.
0: Well, you must have been on some kind of edge to do that.
1: I don't think it's edge. I don't think it's edge if he shot him. I think he probably pulled it out, joking at him, like, don't ever do that again. Kind of. I would love to interview Michael DiBiase and find out what his thought process was.
0: Yeah, what's going on now, Michael?
1: Like, I think he needs to know that this show is a safe space for him. And he can come in and speak his truth. Right, isn't that what it's all about now? Acceptance?
0: Speaking your truth about your journey. That's
1: right.
0: All he has to
1: do. That's what he's got to do. No judgment.
0: Check out the traffic. Here's Matt.
2: Your 102.3 WBAB, Browns, Jeep, and Patchogue, Long Island traffic. LIE westbound, showing the usual pickup around Glen Cove Road. Then you open up again after that into Lake Success, past the North Shore Towers and out to the Queens Line. Southern State also getting busy westbound at Hempstead Lake again. It's not terrible, still pretty manageable right out to the Belt. And the Northern State Parkway looking good both ways at 110. Matt Wolf, that's your 102.3 WBAB, Browns, Jeep, and Patchogue, Long Island traffic.
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2: Guys, it's still in the hands of a jury. Stephen Schwally on trial for the murder of four people in that horrendous crash at a Deer Park nail salon that made national headlines back in 2024. Prosecutors say Schwally, 66, was intoxicated when his car smashed into that salon, killing the owner and an off-duty NYPD officer. Schwally is facing a 30-count indictment, including four counts of murder in the second degree. And game one of the NBA Finals goes to the Knicks. 105-95, Jalen Brunson unconscious with 30 points. The late rally comeback after a 14-point deficit in the second half. The Knickerbockers have now won 12 consecutive postseason games. It'll be sunny today. Another nice one. High 83. I'm Matt Wolf. 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

0: 102.3 WBAB, Long Island's only classic rock. Roger and JP. Coming up next, the college kids are complaining. They are using AI for, of course, you know, as we know, to write papers, to study, to learn stuff, to cheat, you know, whatever the angle is. But now AI being used, quote, against us. I'll tell you about this next. Yeah, I mean, you'll see what you think of this situation, but it's probably an invasion of our privacy.
1: Right.
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0: 102.3 WBAB. Long Island's only classic rock, Roger and JP. It's Thursday morning. Last night I saw a headline that made me laugh because AI has obviously become... It's really just everywhere. And the college and high school generations use it for all sorts of things. You know, there are guys who have AI companions, girlfriends that they talk to every day. There are students who use AI to write papers for them or to research, you know, whatever, whether it's a shortcut and it's wrong to do or it's a shortcut and it's right to do, AI is everywhere. Well, in San Diego, at San Diego State University, they just put in 1,300 AI-enabled cameras across the campus.
1: Oh, snap.
0: So going from the old, here's a blue light in the parking lot in case you're in trouble, hit the blue light, you know, and somebody will come running. Now they're putting up 1,300 cameras that can track pretty much everything that's going on the campus. The students, a lot of them, are not happy. You know, they're worried about invasion of privacy and everything. They're not in the bathrooms, though, and they're not, like, in your dorm room. So if it's watching the campus, I mean, that's pretty, that's really good security.
2: You would think, but not
0: you would think.
2: Unless you're drinking in public or unless you're smoking weed out there. Unless,
0: well,
2: you know
0: that's
2: what I'm saying?
0: True.
2: Unless you're, you know, whacking it in the park or whatever.
0: Well, yeah.
2: You know.
0: I don't think anybody will mind if it cuts back on that.
2: Except the people that are whacking it in the park. You know, they might get a little uppity about it.
0: So, and probably what a lot of people are thinking is if there's one guy, his graduate, Luke said, if there's ever a chance that all these cameras can stop a disaster or a shooting or something, my first thought is, yeah, that's worth it. But he goes, the surveillance side of it, I want to know what data they're collecting. And, of course, the campus police say we're not tracking certain individuals. There are no plans. This is a good one. Here's this quote is, there are no plans to use the system for facial recognition, tracking, or profiling.
2: Right.
0: Well, there's no plans right now, but what about tomorrow?
2: Right.
0: Because obviously it makes a lot of sense to be doing if you have a trouble student or something.
2: We are, however, planning to plan eventually on using it for facial recognition.
0: Yeah. We just...
2: But we don't plan on it right now, but
0: not
2: we're planning to plan.
0: And then there's my favorite student, some guy named Kotler. That's a new one. C-O-T-T-L-E-R. Kotler.
2: That's his first name?
0: Yep. Rich, Kotler says...
2: That's a rich white kid if I ever heard one.
0: Kotler says, I think the pros outweigh the cons. Like, if they're catching people stealing bikes and skateboards, that's something that happened to me. I'd love that. It doesn't bother me. Like, I'm perfect.
2: Mm.
0: That's what they're using it for. Bikes and skateboards.
2: Right.
0: So they're a little up in arms. Other people are very comfortable with it. I remember when we first had cameras put in here, you know, a camera here and there was fine, but then they put one like right in the corner of our studio that looks at us all day long every day, which I forget about that it's there.
2: And I give it the finger
0: there it is.
2: When I see it.
0: And then there's the ones right in the hallway leading to the bathroom, but not right outside the bathroom or in the bathroom, obviously.
2: There's nothing in the bathroom hallway.
0: There's one right at the end of the hallway. It's right there.
2: Yeah.
0: Yep.
2: Oh, right in front of the BLI studio?
0: Yep, it's right where the two hallways intersect, so it's looking down the hallway.
2: It makes sense because there's an entry there. There's an entry down that hallway, too,
0: correct.
2: The back door. So
0: it
2: makes sense for it to be there.
0: Yeah, but I remember when they first went in, I would walk down the hall and always look up at the camera because it just sticks out of the ceiling and it kind of makes you look at it. This one I kind of forget about, but when I walked down the hall, I always picture when I look at the camera and I'm like, I wonder what they look at it. And I picture, like, you know, our IT guy or management looking at the video and they're looking for someone who, you know, maybe got fired, you know, to make sure they walk out the door right or somebody took something, you know, whatever the reason is.
2: Right.
0: And I picture it. Then they also happen to see me walking down the hall adjusting myself.
2: Right.
0: Like,
2: that's not,
0: like, ah. You know what? Whatever. It's an invasion of my privacy. There's nobody else in the hallway.
2: This is the difference between you and I. I'll look right at the camera and adjust myself. I'm giving them a show. You know what I'm saying?
0: That's funny.
3: I remember Jeff, our IT.
2: You can't get mad at me for my balls getting stuck when I walk out of the studio.
0: That's what happens sometimes.
2: All right. Don't look. What do you want me to tell you?
3: I remember Jeff, our IT guy who helped install all these cameras. He wasn't here one day and he needed help with something. And he saw me walking in the hallway. So he called me and said, oh, you're still there. Hey, could you help me with this? I'm like, how did you know I was still here? So I saw you in the camera.
0: Oh, like, man.
3: Son of a bitch.
0: That it is. The big brother thing. It just feels a little
3: literally
0: weird.
3: Right.
0: And then you get used to it. So that's what it seems like anyway. So
2: yeah.
0: Later today, going to fast forward, you'll see me probably adjusting myself as I walk down the hall. It happens. It just happens. Oh, yeah, the camera's there. What are you going to do?
2: Yeah.
0: I can do that emoji shrug with my hands up to the side. Shrug.
3: Right.
0: Whatever.
3: Just living my life.
0: 625 traffic with Matt.
1: Thanks, Roger. 102.3 WBAB, Browns, Jeep, and Patchogue, Long Island traffic. All right, Sagdicos is starting to wake up a little bit now, northbound off the southern states. Still a very good ride, though, up for now, up to the LIE. And once you're there, westbound, you are clear all the way out to Round Swamp Road. Let's go to Sunrise Highway, westbound 5th Avenue and Bayshore. Straight shot right out to Wellwood Avenue in Lindy and the southern state from the Bethpage Parkway to Newbridge Road. You are all clear. Matt Wolf, that's your 102.3 WBAB, Browns, Jeep, and Patchogue, Long Island traffic.
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2: Well, last night they decided to do one of those outdoor watch parties by the garden.
0: Yeah. They went to it on the broadcast. They showed, hey, here's outside the garden. There were thousands of people.
2: Yeah, some of them got arrested. I'll tell you all about that next.
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0: 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Roger and JP.
1: I did not watch the Knicks game last night because I just fell asleep. But I think I fell asleep before tip-off.
0: Yeah, once I put it on, I couldn't turn it off. It was a good game.
1: Oh, yeah.
2: Even I watched. His second half on.
0: That's amazing. He doesn't even like basketball.
1: Oh, now who's the bandwagon jumper?
2: 100%. 100%.
0: Yeah,
1: I'm surprised you're not wearing Knicks gear today.
2: I only have one Knicks t-shirt.
1: You'll save it for the end? Just in case they win.
2: Yep.
1: That's what it's being held
2: yep,
1: for.
2: Yep, absolutely. Dust it off.
1: So they had said that they weren't going to allow any more outdoor game viewings, right? So they had moved it into Radio City Music Hall, and they had done them there. And I guess now, for the finals, they allowed a watch party outside of Madison Square Garden. And the headline is, we do get chaotic. Multiple Knicks fans arrested celebrating the team's NBA Finals Game 1 during the first win for the watch party. And I'm saying to myself, I'm looking around and I'm watching video. They weren't even doing it. Like, nobody's causing destruction. They are climbing poles they're probably not supposed to climb. They're climbing onto objects they're not supposed to climb. But in the grand scheme of things, I kind of feel like, you know what? You should let that fly. Because this could be way worse. What? I understand it was only game one.
0: Yeah, exactly.
1: It was only game one.
0: Yeah, this is going a long way this series.
1: But they've been doing this the entire run. You know what I'm saying?
0: Over-celebrating each win isn't like... They celebrate it like every win's a championship.
1: But I feel... That's why? It kind of brings an energy.
0: It's not just Knicks fans. I feel like this is fans now. This is what fans do of the big
1: Knicks
0: sports.
1: Knicks fans are crazy.
0: You think so?
2: I've been saying it for years.
1: He's been... His defense... 100%. He's been saying it forever. And especially this run. He said it, and we brought it up the other day on the air.
0: Mm-hmm.
1: In the very beginning, when they won like the first couple of playoff games, Brett's like, they are going to burn the city to the ground if the Knicks win it. And
0: goes too far.
1: I think Madison Square Garden is missing an opportunity. Open up the doors. Charge people $10. Let them come in and do it.
2: I think they have been.
1: No, because this is... I don't know
2: if they did it last night.
1: The viewing party was outside the garden. And it said Wednesday night's return outside the garden acted as sort of a behavior test for blue and orange diehards since the city is only issuing permits for the watch parties on a game-by-game basis. So it's like, okay, let's see if you guys are allowed to have nice things. And they let them play in public last night.
0: All right, if you behave, maybe.
1: I think they should just open up the garden and let people go in and let them buy
0: $10. That could be fun. All fans hanging with each other, watching it on the big screens.
1: And you can go out and you can sell, you can sell food, you can sell drinks, you can make a ton of money. I don't understand.
2: They did do it, yeah.
1: Oh, they did? Mm-hmm. So it was inside the garden and then outside the garden as well, a watch party?
2: And literally $10, and proceeds go to the Garden of Dreams Foundation.
0: Perfect.
1: Sure they do. Right.
2: Yeah, smart.
0: Well, that's the way it should be.
1: Yeah. You know what's funny? I just want to go see what it's all about. I wouldn't mind getting tickets to a watch party and going and going and checking that out.
0: Well, I mean, it's pretty easy, but yeah, it's fun. It's fun to be in there with the energy.
1: I just want to people watch. I just want to see what's going on around me.
0: Is that it?
1: let the game be in the background. I just want to see what's going on around me.
0: No way.
1: These people are crazy. Because I just saw some video. I guess, the Knicks came back and ended up winning by 10, but they were down by 14, down by a bunch.
0: Yeah, did not look good.
1: In the third quarter.
0: Yeah.
1: And
0: Brunson was having a hard time. And Wembanyama was really clogging up the middle a lot, and they made some adjustments and opened things up here and there, and then he just went off. Jalen Brunson just went off,
1: right?
0: It was crazy.
2: And then a fan ran onto the court and took a selfie with Wembanyama. And then the Knicks went on to win.
1: There you go.
2: Game change right there.
1: So with all that stuff, and then all of a sudden I was watching some video before where you can hear the Let's Go Knicks chant going on inside the San Antonio
0: Stadium. They got a good MVP going too for Brunson.
1: Yeah,
0: a little bit. Yep. Yeah, it's good.
1: I don't know, man.
0: It's really this series is going to be something. If you're going to watch some basketball, this might be the series to do it.
1: Yeah.
0: Yeah, it's great. Really, and I'm not a big NBA fan. I love college basketball. I don't love the NBA, but this is really good.
1: When is the game two? Is tomorrow?
2: Yeah.
1: Assuming. Yeah. When did it? So they come back to the Garden on Sunday or Monday?
2: They come back to the Garden. Game three is on June 8th.
0: That's Monday.
1: I wonder if people are selling their children for tickets somewhere on the what do they call it? The dark net? Is that what it is?
0: Yeah, because it wouldn't be one child. It's at least two.
1: Right.
0: Somebody got to sell for a ticket.
1: If you have twins, you can get courtside.
0: Let's check out the traffic.
1: They have to be healthy and pretty.
0: God. What's up, Matt?
3: Your 102.3 WBAB, Browns, Jeep Inn, Patchogue, Long Island traffic, Northern State Parkway westbound. Got a problem near exit 31. That's the Meadowbrook Parkway. Looks like an accident messing around with the left lane. Everyone is shifting over, and you got slowdowns now going back to the Wantagh. So, want you to stay with the LIE or Jericho Turnpike for now in that spot. Moving down to the Southern State from the Seaford Oyster Bay over to the Meadowbrook. That's moving well. And Meadowbrook Parkway northbound, you are in good shape from there. 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Browns, Jeep Inn, Patchogue, Long Island traffic.
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8: 102.3 WBAB, Roger and JP. If you're just tuning in, we were just talking about the Knicks game last night. Game one, it was a great game. And they had a watch party at the Garden where the money went to charity. And there was a crowd outside that they showed on the television broadcast last night outside the Garden. I mean, thousands of people. And, it's a mania, I guess you could say, for the Knicks that's going on. We got a guy in the line, though. You want some sort of deep dive? What do you want? Go ahead.
9: Hey, guys. I was hoping that Brett could do a little digging and see if crime is down in the city over the playoffs.
8: Oh, that's interesting. Every night there's a Knicks game, crime is down.
9: Absolutely. They're all celebrating rather than criminalizing.
8: That's pretty good.
10: Or more of the crime is all right in front of the Garden. The majority of the crime in the city is all focused right there at the watch party.
8: It happens every Mother's Day. I just saw that for the past Mother's Day. Every Mother's Day, crime goes down because even the bad guys go visit their mom. But so maybe the Knicks playoffs will have an effect. You might be right.
9: Let's hope.
8: Thank you.
11: Later.
8: Yes, Knicks are on par with the moms. That's how big the Knicks are right now. They're as big as Mother's Day. Well, we'll see. Let's see what goes on. That's only game one. Long way to go. 6:43 at 7:05, of course, we'll have Dead Guy in the Envelope brought to you by PJ Fitzpatrick, Professional Home Improvement Services, trustpj.com. 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That's at 7:05. 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
12: Last night, President Donald Trump announced his intent to nominate Acting Attorney General Todd Blanche to that post permanently. Now, Blanche, who was once Trump's personal attorney, took over as acting AG in April after Trump fired Attorney General Pam Bondi. And the Knicks taking game one of the NBA Finals in San Antonio outside the Garden last night. A virtual shutdown as fans took over 7th Avenue in Manhattan. Here on the island in Nassau County, you'll see increased police patrols around bars and watch parties across Nassau to make sure nothing gets out of hand. Mets win, Yankees lose. It'll be sunny today. Another nice one on tap, high 83. 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

102.3 WBAB, Long Island's only classic rock, Roger and JP. Well, it's that time of year. Kids are graduating, parents are going to graduations, and maybe, I mean, just maybe they have to reconsider policies, because this is an example of why we can't have these nice things. They made headlines at a kindergarten graduation. Tell you about this one next. I mean, it is nuts. 102.3 WBAB, Long Island's only classic rock, Roger and JP.

0: 103 WBAB, Long Island's only classic rock, Roger and JP. So it is graduation time of year, and stuff happens, and stuff makes the news. We go to Harrisburg, Pennsylvania, where there was a kindergarten graduation. Some of the comments, maybe kindergartners shouldn't have graduation ceremonies because the parents can't behave. The parents went off in this. They don't know what started it. But what happened was it ended up on the news, and we had a brawl between two of the dads with the moms trying to break them up.
1: Dude, this is the second one in 2 weeks. There was
0: exactly.
1: We talked about one last week because somebody was trying to save seats and all hell broke loose.
0: This may not even have been about saving seats, but this is mostly about the video. There are two dads going at it, and one dad is holding his baby while fighting.
1: Not bad.
0: Like, what? Bro, you have, this is a kindergarten graduation. You have kids of a certain age. Your brain usually goes to that area of parenting.
1: Clearly, the good Lord gave that man a gift.
0: Well, listen, very skilled. He held his own. And when you hear this audio here, he's the guy at the end who is, as he's being led away by police and security. I like that. That's what I like. Listen to this guy. He's getting led away now.
2: I like that. That's what I like.
0: Bitch.
2: I like that.
0: He is out of his mind, blood coming out of his mouth.
1: We should play a new game.
0: Screaming at the camera, and he was holding the baby, by the way.
1: We should play a new game. Is that a kindergarten graduation or a Knicks post-game celebration?
0: Great idea.
1: You make the call.
0: How insane. So that's, the guys facing charges, they got to clear. I mean, they got to go through video and clear it all up. I mean, I don't know what they're going to do in the end, but the fact that a kindergarten graduation devolves into that is just insane. And like you said, it's the second one in like a week.
1: Second one in a week. So stop.
0: It's that kid's fault because the kindergartners are out of hand.
1: Stop being surprised about it.
3: They all saw that video and thought it was okay.
1: Right.
0: That kid has started the whole trend.
1: We should just like ask for more of it. Because the content is entertaining.
0: I mean,
1: you know what I'm saying? If you guys want to go brawl it up at a kindergarten graduation party.
4: I like
1: party,
4: it like that.
1: Have at it. I won't stop you.
4: That's how I like it.
1: Right.
0: Good job, Dad. Nice job. Hope yours goes better. Everybody out there who has one coming up or just had one, hope it went better. Must have.
1: But if
0: you
1: it
0: didn't
1: doesn't,
0: make the news.
1: And it spirals into chaos,
0: right.
1: Send the video to jp@wbab.com.
0: Willing to watch.
1: Correct.
0: 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Here's Matt.
5: Thanks, Roger. 102.3 WBAB. Brown's Jeep and Patchogue. Long Island traffic still dealing with that accident. Northern State Parkway westbound. Exit 31. That's the Meadowbrook Parkway. Cars are getting by, but you just want to maybe avoid this entire area for the time being. Stick with the LIE or Jericho Turnpike for now. Southern State westbound between the Wantagh and the Meadowbrook Parkway getting very busy now. What else is new? The Seaford Oyster Bay 110 and the Sacticoast are all in good shape both ways. 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Matt Wolf, that's your 102.3 WBAB Brown's Jeep in Patchogue, Long Island traffic.
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0: Coming up next, the game Dead Guy in the Envelope. You're going to hear the clues for the first time, and then you can ask yes or no questions to get more clues. And if you can put it all together and solve who the dead celebrity is whose name is in the envelope, then you win the game and you win the concert tickets. 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Nice. 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

0: 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So I know who the dead guy is today. I'll give you the opening clues. Then you guys ask questions. And if you can solve who it is first, then you win the game and you win the concert tickets. What do we got today? Oh, we got a choice of Chicago and Styx together or Mellencamp. Mm-hmm. And so you'll get your choice. Today's guy, he was a white American actor. You'd know him for one character best. There's no question this one character stands out from his resume. You may think of him as that character's name. You may. I mean, you also know his actor name as well. But he's very much identified with one character. And you could know him from TV and movies, both. Movies are first, but definitely had a TV career as well.
1: Did he play the same character on TV and in movies, you said? Is that what you said?
0: He did not play the same character on TV and movies.
1: Okay.
0: All right, but there is one character you like best. His career involves TV and movies, though. Right.
2: Was it a serious character?
0: Yeah, I would say. Yeah, serious character. Not a comedic... Are you asking not comedic?
1: Right.
0: Yeah, not a comedic character.
1: So we are not talking about the Hey Vern guy.
0: Correct. You are not. All right.
1: What was his name?
0: Jim Varney.
1: Jim Varney. There you go.
0: All right. So there you go. You got a white American actor. He's known for one character best. It is not a comedic character. And his career involved TV and movies, although you'd know him from movies probably first. 631-250-1023. That is the phone number. Now, you guys ask yes or no questions. And if you get a yes, you get to keep going and ask more questions. Ultimately, solve who the dead guy in the envelope is first, and you win the game and your choice of the concert tickets. Here's the number again, 631-250-1023. Your yes or no questions are next for Dead Guy in the Envelope. Here's Matt.
3: All right, guys, you're 102.3 WBAB, Brown's Jeep and Patchogue, Long Island traffic. Good news, that accident, Northern State Parkway westbound at exit 31 at the Meadowbrook. That's all cleared out, everything moving smooth again in that spot. The Southern State westbound also running smooth. When do I get to say that? From New Highway out to the Wautauga. Sunrise Highway, that looks good at the Oakdale merge both ways. 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Still pumping that old cesspool. 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
0: 102.3 WBAB, Roger and JP's Dead Guy in the Envelope, brought to you by PJ Fitzpatrick. I know who the dead guy in the envelope is today. So here are the clues to start you off and help you out. See if you can solve who it is to win the concert tickets. This guy was a white American actor. You know him for one character. Best out of everything he did. There's one that really is above and beyond. You know, if you know him, you know his character's name, I would think. It is not a comedic character, though. So you're not looking for, who's the guy I mentioned? Oh, Hey Vern. You're not looking for
1: right.
0: That guy.
1: Jim Varney.
0: And this dead guy in the envelope, his career definitely involved TV and movies, but you would think of him from movies first, even though he had a significant TV career. 631-250-1023. Yes or no questions. Get a yes and keep going. Solve it first. You win the game. Good morning. Go ahead.
20: Good morning, Raj. This one character that he's known for, was it a cop?
0: No, was not a cop. Hello, BAB, you're on.
21: Good morning. Was he in the Harry Potter movies?
0: Oh, no, he wasn't. Sorry. Nope. I mean, in his list of movies he did, there is some stuff that leans like, I don't know if Harry Potter is sci-fi, but leans that way. But he did like one, two things like that. That's not his, like what you would really know him for. And that's not where that one character is from, not that genre.
1: Do we know him from the, maybe the Indiana Jones?
0: No.
1: I guess the only real character that came out of that would have been Indiana himself, and he's still alive, right?
0: He sure is. Nope. 631-250-1023. More of your yes or no questions coming up next. 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
3: Guys, it's still in the hands of a jury. Stephen Chwalley on trial for the murder of four people in that horrendous crash at a Deer Park nail salon that made national headlines back in 2024. Prosecutors say Chwalley, 66, was intoxicated when his car smashed into that salon, killing the owner and an off-duty NYPD officer. Chwalley is facing a 30-count indictment, including four counts of murder in the second degree. And game one of the NBA Finals goes to the Knicks. 105-95, Jalen Brunson unconscious with 30 points. The late rally comeback after a 14-point deficit in the second half. The Knickerbockers have now won 12 consecutive postseason games. It'll be sunny today. Another nice one. High 83. I'm Matt Wolf. 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

0: 102.3 WBAB, Long Island's only classic rock. Roger and JP. All right, dead guy in the envelope, 631-250-1023. I know who the dead guy in the envelope is, and you got to figure him out. So here are the clues so far that could help you get there. And if you solve him, you get your choice of concert tickets. So he is a white American actor. He's known for one character best. It's not a comedic character. He is, his career has TV and movies in it, but movies are what you know him for best. 631-250-1023. Yes or no questions. Good morning. You're next.
1: It's Jack, very much in the traffic.
0: What's up, Jack, in the traffic?
1: Not much. Is the dead guy in the envelope, was he part of the cast of It's a Wonderful Life?
0: He was not. That is too far back for his career.
1: Thanks, guys.
0: Thanks, buddy. Hi, BAB, you're on.
2: Is it Leonard Nimoy?
0: No, sorry. Yeah, the dead guy did just a little bit of sci-fi stuff, so don't go down that road like Leonard Nimoy. Someone else already asked about Harry Potter. He was not in anything like fantasy like that. That's not how you know him.
3: Is he in like a spy franchise?
0: No, no, he's not in a spy franchise. 631-250-1023. More of your yes or no questions next as you make your way down the path to solving who the dead guy in the envelope is.
3: Down the path. It's your fact-finding journey.
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0: 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Roger and JP. All right, Dead Guy in the Envelope, 631-250-1023. I know who the guy is today. He's a white American actor. There's one character you know him for best. Out of all the stuff he did in movies and TV, there's one character that is him. You know, like, you know his name as well. It's not so bad that you don't know his real name. You know his real name. If you're a fan of his, you definitely know his character name. And it was not a comedic character. It was not in Harry Potter. That character wasn't in, like, Star Trek. Somebody guessed Leonard Nimoy. He did a little bit of sci-fi, but that's not really the thing that this guy is known for. All right? And really not known for comedic acting. Much more dramatic. 631-250-1023. Let's get some more questions and guesses. See if you can solve who he is. Good morning. Go ahead.
1: Yes. Did this guy play a superhero?
0: No, he did not. Hi, Roger, JP, you're next for Dead Guy in the Envelope.
2: Hi, was this Dead Guy in The Sopranos?
0: Not in The Sopranos, nope. Hello, BAB, Dead Guy in the Envelope, you're on.
3: Good morning, fellas. Was this Dead Guy in the Envelope, was he in Full Metal Jacket?
0: No, he wasn't. Hi, Roger, JP, you're next for Dead Guy in the Envelope.
4: Yes, was he part of the Superman franchise?
0: No, sorry, no. Hey, Roger, JP's Dead Guy in the Envelope.
5: Did this guy die in the last 10 years?
0: No, he did not die in the last 10 years, no.
6: The guy just asked if he was part of the Superman franchise. Mm-hmm. Was he part of a superhero franchise?
0: No, but he was part of a franchise. Definitely part of a franchise. And somebody asked earlier if his role was a cop. I said no, but he started out as a cop in a franchise, but didn't finish it that way. So I have to come clean on that one.
6: In the same franchise?
0: Yeah. Started out as a cop, but ended not as a cop.
6: He went from good guy to bad guy in the franchise?
0: There you go. That might help you guys a lot. Good luck. 631-250-1023. More of your yes or no questions coming up next for Dead Guy in the Envelope. Let's check traffic with Matt.
7: 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Let's go to the LIE westbound. You're a little crowded now from 111 out to the Sagta Coast Sunken Meadow interchange, but it's really nothing at all. You're in pretty good shape overall. Sagta Coast, you are getting a little heavy now off the southern state. Not terrible, though, either. And the northern state westbound from Vets Highway, straight shot right out to Round Swamp Road. I'm Matt Wolf. That's your 102.3 WBAB, Brown's Jeep in Patchogue, Long Island traffic.
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0: 102.3 WBAB, Long Island's only classic rock. Roger and JP. The game is Dead Guy in the Envelope. 631-250-1023 is the phone number to ask questions and try to solve who this dead guy in the envelope is. White American actor. You know him for one character best. It is from a movie franchise. He had a TV career and a movie career as well. But the character you know him best for is from the movies and from a franchise. Yes, he was a police officer. I had that wrong in the beginning. But then by the time the franchise is done, he's not. 631-250-1023. He's not known for comedic roles, much more for dramatic. Hi, B.A.B., go ahead.
13: Was he in a boxing franchise?
0: No, he was not, sorry. Hello, B.A.B., Dead Guy in the Envelope, you're on.
1: Did this guy play a monster in those movies?
0: Not a monster. Nope. 631-250-1023. More of your yes or no questions coming up next. Good luck solving who it is and winning the concert tickets. It's 102.3 WBAB, Long Island's only classic rock. Roger and Jakey.

0: 102.3 WBAB, Long Island's only classic rock. Roger and JP, Dead Guy in the Envelope. You're trying to figure out who this guy is. You think you know? 631-250-1023 is the phone number. And if you guess him correctly, you win the concert tickets. I know the guy is white American actor. There's one character that jumps out of his whole career, TV and movies. One character jumps out best. It is from a movie franchise. That is not Harry Potter or Star Trek. It is not a boxing franchise either. And he did play a police officer, although he wasn't a police officer in the whole franchise.
1: Is the franchise still going now?
0: You know, I don't know if it's officially ended or if it's officially still rolling. I'm not sure. 631-250-1023.
1: Well, then I think this whole game should be called off.
0: Well, it's well, I'll tell you, it's pretty close to this time period. It's not like it's an old franchise, put it that way. Good morning, BAB. Go ahead.
2: Was this guy in Godfather?
0: No, too far back for his career, no. Hi, Roger and JP, you're next for Dead Guy.
3: Hey, good morning. Was he in Trading Places and Die Hard?
0: No, he wasn't, sorry. Hi, BAB, you're on.
4: How you doing? Was he in Fast and Furious?
0: Yes.
4: Paul Walker.
0: Is the Dead Guy in the Envelope. Very good. Yeah, as soon as I gave the clue that he started as a cop and then wasn't. Yeah, Paul Walker played Brian O'Connor, Fast and Furious, and he was in all seven from 2001 to 2015. He also did a lot of other stuff, but really that's what rises to the top. He started in commercials as a kid, soap operas, Varsity Blues, and did some horror, some sci-fi, but really this action thriller, Fast and Furious, and other action thrillers were his thing.
1: He did a movie where he was like something to do with the dogs in Alaska, the Iditarod kind of guy.
0: Oh, yeah. I saw that on the list, too.
1: Your choice, Mellencamp at the beach or Chicago and Sticks at the beach?
2: Chicago and Sticks.
1: All right, nice. The show, it's all the hits. Your kind of tour, July 23rd. 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Hold on.
0: Hang on, buddy. And yeah, Fast and Furious is number 11 will be coming out in 2028. So,
1: are you going to that one?
0: Still rolling. What's that?
1: The Chicago Sticks thing, are you going?
0: Depends on the date.
1: Seems like you'll be.
0: July 23rd? Yeah, we might do that one, yeah. Chicago's still great. Sticks is obviously killer on tour, too, so why not?
1: Good for you.
0: Yep. Congratulations to that guy, Paul
1: Walker.
0: It's nice
1: to see your heart full of music.
0: The Dead Guy in the Envelope. I love music, man. I'll go see anything. I love
1: it. As the lead singer in a band now, do you, go to the shows and critique their live performances?
0: Always.
1: Or is you just still soak it up like a sponge?
0: Yeah, you tend to say, wow, that sucked. And then you realize, you suck too. Some might say that. Dead Guy in the Envelope, brought to you by PJ Fitzpatrick, Professional Home Improvement Services. 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We'll play again tomorrow morning at 7:05. Meanwhile, we are 21 minutes away from the next $1,000 cash key.

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17: Last night, President Donald Trump announced his intent to nominate Acting Attorney General Todd Blanche to that post permanently. Now, Blanche, who was once Trump's personal attorney, took over as acting AG in April after Trump fired Attorney General Pam Bondi. And the Knicks taking game one of the NBA Finals in San Antonio outside the Garden last night. A virtual shutdown as fans took over 7th Avenue in Manhattan. 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
1: Before I even get started with this, I am in no way being compensated for the product that I am about to talk about. It is well documented on this here radio program that my memory is absolute garbage, trash, crap, nothing, non-existent, right? I stumble on people's names all the time. I stumble. It happens. I'm like, what's that guy's called? Brett? What's the name of it? Like, and I'm kind of like tired of doing that, right? So I'm this never-ending quest for like focus and mental acuity and that kind
0: of
1: stuff.
0: Able to recall.
1: Right.
0: That's
1: so
0: good, yeah.
1: I've tried a bunch of things in the past. Nothing really works. I don't really want to take another, another daily. I don't want to take any pills or any of that kind of stuff. So I was looking, and this thing popped out of the internet at me on the Instagram. And it's called, they're called Ultra Pouches. And I see everybody.
0: Oh, is that what you're chewing today?
1: I see
0: I was asking that earlier.
1: I see everybody with these. I didn't want anything with nicotine.
0: Uh-huh.
1: I didn't want anything that could be addictive.
0: Okay.
1: Because Lord knows me, that's a slippery slope. And, I don't want to go down that road. So these Ultra Pouches, they're supposed to be there's no nicotine. It's all nootropics, Raj.
0: Nootropics.
1: It's all nootropics these days.
0: What does that mean?
1: Well, I'm glad you asked. Nootropics, Raj.
0: Well, what does it do? If it's not caffeine, what does that pouch do when you put it in your mouth?
1: Well, let me define the nootropics for you so you have an understanding. They are often called smart drugs, cognitive enhancers, if you will.
0: Okay.
1: And they are used to purportedly improve mental functions like attention.
0: Mm-hmm.
1: I could use that. Memory, I could definitely use that.
0: Mm-hmm.
1: Creativity, always and motivation, right? So I'm like, this sounds like a miracle. This is for me. So I bought these things, these Ultra
0: pouches. Let me order a case.
1: No, in my defense, I stopped myself from ordering a case.
2: How did I know?
1: I stopped myself from ordering a case, and I ordered three of these little tins.
0: Three tins, not one.
1: They came in a three-pack.
0: Okay.
1: And I ordered three tins, and this morning was the first time I took them. So far, I haven't forgotten anybody's name. So far, I started them at 6:30.
0: Mm-hmm.
1: You leave them in your mouth for between 45 minutes or so to an hour.
0: Mm-hmm.
1: And then it's supposed to give you like a few hours of, that kind of sharpness, the focus that you're looking for.
0: Does it dissolve or you have to?
1: No, you take them, you put them in, and then
0: pack in the garbage.
1: No, you throw it in the garbage.
0: Yeah.
1: And what I'm seeing now a lot of places, because everybody's doing these Zen things, Zens or whatever the hell they're called.
0: Yeah.
1: People just throwing them in the street. You people are animals. You're disgusting animals. Just throw them in a goddamn garbage bag, will you please? So anyway, the active ingredient is no nicotine, no caffeine.
0: Okay.
1: However, the big ingredient in this one is paraxanthine, which sounds very healthy, by the way.
0: Yeah.
1: And that is like the active metabolite of caffeine. I'm learning a lot about these things, Raj.
0: Yeah.
1: L-theanine. Alpha GPC, ginseng, B6.
0: So these
1: B6.
0: All come from natural fruits?
1: I don't know where they come. I'm sure they're made in some lab somewhere.
0: I'm sure they are.
1: And they're probably going to give me like super cancer or something like that.
0: Maybe.
1: However, I don't know, man. I'm filled with hope.
0: You're filled with hope.
1: I'm filled with hope. And I know you guys are filled with doubt. So.
0: Well, I mean, you sound like you're a little filled with doubt.
1: You have
0: equal part doubt.
1: The reason I have the equal part doubt is because I have been known to fall for a good ad scheme on the.
0: Sure.
1: When it's just like, you think it's regular people that are suffering and dealing with the same issues that you have, and all of a sudden they found this thing that works for them. I'm like, well, it works for them. Mm. It's got to work for me. And then I realized I spent $100-something. I'm like, that didn't work for me. No, not on these.
0: For three tins?
1: No, this was like 30 bucks, I think.
0: Yeah.
1: So this is the next
0: thing. You have tried many things over your life, both psychological and physical, to fix things.
1: I am very open-minded, Raj.
0: You could say that in one way. In another way.
1: Stupid.
0: You might want to get a packet for open-mindedness.
1: Well, that's what this is.
0: This is open-minded.
1: This is not. Well, this is
0: but
1: just.
0: What did, so you name all those fancy names, zine this and zine that, but what does it do?
1: It supports energy, focus, and memory.
0: I know what it says, but did you look up those things? Are they lab? Are they in anything else?
1: They're all very healthy.
0: Right. non-pronounceable, but very healthy.
1: The key is non-addictive. The paraxanthine is, like I said, it's like an active ingredient in caffeine, but it's not caffeine. So you don't. It's a jitter-free energy, Raj.
0: Got it.
1: Jitter-free.
0: It's energy plus focus.
1: Correct.
0: Plus creativity.
1: And memory.
0: Does it also grow hair? I mean, what is
1: sure.
0: it? Like,
1: wow.
0: I mean, it seems to do everything else.
1: I'll tell you what. If it
0: does it cure limps? What is it?
1: You know what? I tell you what. If I start to feel anything that works, I'm going to rub it on my head and see if the hair grows back.
0: All right. So you've had one of those packets so far?
1: I've had two.
0: Two of those packets.
1: Take two of them twice a day.
0: All right.
1: So the next time around, it'll probably be around 11 o'clock uh-huh. this morning. And
0: well, let's see how you do, like, after a week of this.
1: We'll see what I...
0: How many days over or under before you go, ah, that's crap, I threw it all out?
1: Brett's usually pretty good at that. You give me a week?
3: Yeah, I'll give you a week.
0: I don't give you a week.
1: You don't give me a week?
0: I was thinking more like the four-day-ish over under.
1: Well, I'm going to keep him in the office. I'm going to keep him there so I remember to bring him before the show starts.
0: Because you're usually pretty quick to like or dislike a product. Like, you feel it's helping you and you like it.
1: Right.
0: Pretty quick. It doesn't take you like a month.
1: Right.
0: It just doesn't.
1: If anybody else is falling for this scheme, let me know. 631-250-1023.
0: Nope, no phone's ringing. Nobody else is falling for it.
1: Nothing, huh? Shocking.
0: All right, coming up next.
1: I'm such a dope.
0: Well, who knows? Maybe it's your magic pill.
1: Right.
0: $1,000 cash keyword coming up in a few minutes. That could fix some things. But right now, let's see how the traffic's doing. Here's Matt.
4: Your 102.3 WBAB, Brown's Jeep in Patchogue, Long Island traffic. Sunrise Highway eastbound at the Oakdale Merge. Big delays there. I don't know what's going on. We're trying to get a fix on this. See if it's anything out of the ordinary. Seeing reports of a possible crash here. So stay sharp. We'll get details for you as soon as possible. Let's take it back to the Southern State Parkway eastbound. That's showing the usual slowdowns to Newbridge Road. Past the Wantagh Parkway now. I see some of the spillover happening on Jerusalem Avenue. You can give that a whirl if you're running short on time. And the LIE, looking good both ways at 110. Matt Wolf, that's your 102.3 WBAB, Brown's Jeep in Patchogue, Long Island traffic.
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1: It is payday. 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Look for where it says Roger and JP's. Go fund yourself. Put in the word payday. You have until 8:30 for your shot to win that $1,000. And then again at 10, 12, noon, 2, and 5, right? Is that it?
0: 12 and noon are the same.
1: 12, 10, noon, 5.
0: This is probably
1: 5.
0: You being excited because you're that chew thing in your mouth. Now you're naming the same time twice because you're so pumped.
1: My energy is through the roof.
0: Through the roof. So it's at noon and 12.
1: Right. Thank you. I'm trying to give you guys an extra shot.
0: So that's today and tomorrow. Good luck. Hope you win the money. Coming up next, I love when this happens. The list of vanity license plates that were rejected has come out for Florida for last year. Let's just say Asunta didn't make it. Because A55UNTA as a license plate, motor vehicles are like, no, Asunta is not going to make it.
1: The problem is AI is going to stop all the fun is what's going to happen here.
0: That's what it feels like. There's too much. I'm surprised.
1: Of course it is. AI is going to flag everything that's even remotely...
0: So many good ones that didn't that got flagged and couldn't go out there. I'll tell you, the list is funny. I'll tell you about it next. 102.3 WBAB, Long Island's only classic rock. Roger and JP. Come here.

0: 102.3 WBAB, Long Island's only classic rock, Roger and JP. If you missed the word, here it is for 8 o'clock, Roger and JP's Go Fund Yourself. $1,000 cash keyword is payday, P-A-Y-D-A-Y, and put it in the free WBAB app by 8:30. If you don't have it, just download it to your phone. It's simple. Throw in the word, and you have 10 chances to win. You have now at 8 o'clock, then 10, noon, 2, and 5 today, and then tomorrow another 5 shots as the contest finishes up this week. So good luck. Hopefully you get some money. So the rejected vanity license plate list has come out for Florida for the last year. And there is, as you said, JP, there is an element of AI because, you know, humans aren't always going to spot the cleverness that people are putting in their license plate. Like one of the, I mean, you know, Mabel down at the DMV will probably spot two boner. She'll probably notice that one. You know what I mean? Or BGDCK. She might notice that on her own, but AI's got to be in there for maybe the more clever ones. Asunta is A55 UNTA. Maybe she misses it. Maybe not.
1: What is BGDCK?
2: I wonder.
1: I don't understand what you're trying to tell me.
0: Well, all right then. There might be
2: the letter I missing from a couple of those.
1: Oh, really?
2: Yeah, put the letter I in.
0: Even
2: in
0: Mabel.
2: Between
0: will get,
2: some
0: even
2: of
0: Mabel
2: letters.
0: Will get that one. Come on. And then there's. I love these.
1: Apparently, they have 90-year-olds working at the DMV
0: yeah,
1: now.
0: That's right,
1: Mabel.
0: BTCHPLZ.
1: Bitch, please. They didn't let that.
0: No, that got flagged. Not allowed. And then there's, you know, there's like...
1: I wonder what that person's backup was.
0: Probably something with ho. There's a lot of ones with ho.
1: Or did it start with N-word, please? And then they were settling on bitch, please, and that didn't get through either.
0: Bitch in 91 didn't get through either.
1: Yeah.
0: D's nuts. There's always a couple of versions of those. D3Z, NUT5, but that still didn't get by.
1: Do you really want to be that guy?
0: I know.
1: With the D's nuts license plate. You really want to be
0: But do you want to be the guy with, I mean, a lot of these. Do you want to have dirty hoe on yours? Like DRTYH0?
1: Me, no. But for the people who are dirty hoes, they want to tell people who they are. You
0: here's
1: know?
0: A good one.
1: Let you freak flag fly, man.
0: Yeah, here's one I'm surprised didn't get through. DZNTSUK.
1: Doesn't suck.
0: I know. It's like,
1: nah, the suck word.
0: I know. But, you know, it doesn't have to be bad like in that case. Then there's Eat Me, EATM3.
1: Okay.
0: That's one you can get behind, I'm sure. Someone tried to get through erect. I don't know why he would try to get that word through, but that's
1: maybe
0: not
1: he's
0: happening.
1: A builder.
0: Maybe. That's what his excuse was.
1: Right.
0: FAFOMF.
1: Okay. F around find
0: not getting
1: out.
0: Through.
1: Mofo.
0: How about get letter N H0? Get in, ho. These are all rejected.
1: I feel like it should be based on the type of car it's going on.
0: You think should be allowed on some cars but not others?
1: Get in, ho shouldn't be on like a Miata or something like that. But if you want to put it on a newer Mercedes, I'm like, okay, yeah, that fits.
0: Hawk Tua has a couple different ways. I mean, from last year, but now she's
1: Hawk Tua.
0: Yeah, a lot of that. 2UH or H4 for the letter A. Like they, you know, people a lot of times put numbers in place of letters to make it go through. And then there are a couple. There's one that's just straight out assault. No, that's not going to get through. Murder wagon. That's not getting through.
1: How'd they spell it?
0: MRDR space WGN. Murder wagon. Why is that so funny? It's so dark, but it's funny that someone attempted to get that through. Someone else put in.
1: They'll never get pulled over. You know what I'm saying? If that plate got through, nobody could ever be pulling you over.
0: No, not
1: checking your trunk.
0: Someone else put in no rubber. N0 RUBBR.
1: Oof.
0: I mean, then we have rocket ass. RKTAS5. I mean, you might get away with that. Sick ho. Slut. Straight up. No numbers in the way, just SLUT.
1: Right.
0: And then
1: what are you going to do if it goes through? Do you know what I'm saying?
0: I don't know.
1: Now you're going to be the one driving around with slut license plates?
0: Right. How about
3: skanky hoe?
1: Right.
0: How about
1: picking your kids up from Little League?
0: How about T-BAGGR?
1: What was it?
0: T-BAGGR.
1: T-bagger? Nice. I had to think about that one.
0: And then TNASS. TNS, right?
1: Right.
0: Then there's this one, which was tricky. I saw, it must be from Utah. It says UT space WAT.
1: Nice.
0: Nothing to do with Utah.
1: No.
0: And then my favorite.
1: But I tell you what, that TWA, well, you another know. Word, that word needs to make a hard comeback. That's a great word.
0: Well, if this person's license plate got through, maybe I would have started it, but it didn't. Final one, my favorite, V1BR80R.
1: Vibrator?
0: Yep. So clever.
1: Nice.
0: Not bad.
1: Nice.
0: Oh, straight out whore didn't get through either. So funny with humans, man, what they try to get away with. Great. 8:14, traffic with Matt.
3: 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This is in and around the Oakdale Merge. First, let's check out the eastbound direction at exit 50. There's an accident, Lincoln Avenue. That has things backed up to Johnson Avenue. And as I told you before, another accident eastbound just before the Oakdale Merge at Connectwad Avenue, exit 46. It's backing things up to Carlton Avenue. Yikes. 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Long Island traffic.
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0: 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Roger and JP coming up at 8:30. It's the Roger and JP Top 10 list, where we'll give you the topic and you try to guess everybody or everything on the list. 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In this case, John Mellencamp tickets attached to it. 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We'll tell you the topic at 8:30. 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
3: Guys, it's still in the hands of a jury. Stephen Chwale on trial for the murder of four people in that horrendous crash at a Deer Park nail salon that made national headlines back in 2024. Prosecutors say Chwale, 66, was intoxicated when his car smashed into that salon, killing the owner and an off-duty NYPD officer. Chwale is facing a 30-count indictment, including four counts of murder in the second degree. And game one of the NBA Finals goes to the Knicks. 105-95, Jalen Brunson unconscious with 30 points. The late rally comeback after a 14-point deficit in the second half. The Knickerbockers have now won 12 consecutive postseason games. It'll be sunny today. Another nice one. High 83. I'm Matt Wolf. 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
1: So, remember how earlier we were talking about how horrible my memory is?
0: Yeah.
1: I just happened to stumble upon this thing literally a few minutes ago. And the headline is from a survey that most Americans remember little from early childhood. Mm. It says a YouGov survey of about 7,400 Americans reveals that early childhood memories are sparse but generally positive. And it's funny because I find that to be the opposite for me.
0: Me too.
1: I find from youth through like 20, I got everything under control.
0: Yeah, I got a lot of memories.
1: From
0: Absolutely.
1: 20 on, I mean, there are pieces. I don't remember much about my career playing soccer at Dowling. For whatever reason, the bits and pieces I remember, guys will tell me stories. I'm like, nah, I don't remember much of that. Mm-hmm. I don't remember particular games, but I've never been good with that. But I remember...
0: Before all that is when you're good.
1: High school backwards, yeah. I guess, is my sweet spot. But I remember when I was a baby, and I couldn't have been older than 2 years old, my uncle, who had passed away very young, bouncing me on his knee and calling me Pipsqueak. And I said that to my father. My father's like, how do you remember that?
0: Yeah, that's weird.
1: I'm like, I don't know. Nice. But he knew I was right. Like, I wasn't wrong. I wasn't just making stuff up. He goes, John, you were like two.
0: Yeah.
1: I'm like, I don't know why I remember it. Yeah. I remember him. I remember being in my grandparents' house because I don't think he ever came out to our house because he died young. And I remember him sitting at the kitchen table and being on my uncle's lap and him calling me Pipsqueak.
0: Yeah.
1: Vividly.
0: Yeah.
1: And from there forward, I got this to high school.
0: Yeah.
1: After that.
0: Right.
1: Gots.
0: Yeah, my earliest is three.
1: I had nothing.
0: Because I know I was in the car. My mom was driving and a song came. It's music.
1: Right.
0: A song came on the radio. I beg your pardon. I never promised you a rose garden. It's like some old song and my mom was singing it. And it stuck in my head. And I remembered it as a kid. I still remember it as an adult. I can see myself sitting in the car. Like, that's ridiculous at three, but I don't have anything from 2 to 1.
2: I think my earliest memory is at three, too. I was in nursery school, and I had gotten a splint. It was, I guess it was like the end of the year, so I'm wearing shorts. And we had these little, little chairs, obviously, you're in nursery school. But they were made of, I guess, of wood at the time.
0: Nobody cared about splinters then.
2: Right, no plastic. And I got a splinter in my leg. So I remember getting the splinter in my leg and going to the bathroom and having them, you know, try to pull the splinter out.
0: See, four, I'm pretty clear on. Tonsils out of good Sam, nursery school, that stuff.
1: The whole thing.
0: Three or two, that's tougher.
1: Five or six, I remember getting stung by a bee right smack in the middle of the palm of my hand in my backyard.
0: Yeah, yeah.
1: You know, I could, like, all of this stuff. And with no problems.
0: Yeah.
1: I do remember nursery school. I remember crying because I wanted to come home and lying and telling my mother I had no friends because I didn't want to have to go back. I didn't want to be in that jail.
0: That was me in first grade.
1: Right. You know what I'm saying? Like,
0: kick the nun right in the shin.
1: I remember, you know, warming up before a soccer game and kicking the ball back and forth with my father and hitting him right in the nuts and dropping him right on the sideline. I remember that. Like,
0: it was great stuff.
1: Like it was yesterday. But my wife was like telling me stories or showing me pictures when the kids were like babies and growing up. I'm like, yeah, I got nothing. And I just don't know if it's because as I got older, my situation, I got older and there was more responsibilities and more things going on at once and more worries and more concerns that I just don't remember these little things with the kids, which sucks because she's looking at me like, did you even live in this house? I'm like, I don't know what to tell you.
0: Yeah, it's good. I remember some good stuff when the girls were young.
1: Right.
0: Susan remembers some stuff. And then the girls, ask them, they remember stuff that they thought was great that we don't think of that way.
1: Right.
0: Right.
1: You don't think of it that way?
0: It didn't
1: you don't
0: go in our file you as don't being think
1: it,
0: amazing.
1: You don't think of it that way or you don't remember it at all?
0: Both.
1: Yeah, because I have
0: they remember it as a great memory, and I'm like, I don't remember that happening. But to them as a kid, it was really important.
1: Like, if you asked me the percentage of stuff in my brain that I don't, that I should remember that I don't remember at all, I'm redlining that bitch.
0: There's a whole part of your brain loaded with stuff. It's like getting dusty. Like, it's all sitting over there. We all have that. Where it's like, if you could remember absolutely everything, like those people with the movies in their heads that remember every day of their life,
1: here's what
0: that'd
1: I believe.
0: Be crazy.
1: By government design, by putting fluoride in the water and in the toothpaste.
0: That's what it is.
1: There are files in my brain that are just filled with fluoride and it's calcium crusted and you need a sledgehammer to get through it. That's what they want, Raj.
0: Right. And you know how those files stay hidden in your memory? Contrails.
1: Yeah.
0: That's how they maintain them.
1: Probably.
0: They keep them right there.
1: Probably.
0: Let's lock down those memories in those people's brains. Run that plane over Long Island right now.
1: Thank God for RFK. He's going to uncalcify our brains and free our pineal glands. Sorry. Where the DMT is made.
0: Ah, I see.
1: True. Oof. That's where your brain...
0: That's a lot to your brain unpack
1: right
0: there.
1: Your brain makes its own DMT.
0: Hmm.
1: DMT. What is it, DMT?
0: DMT. DMZ.
1: TNT.
0: TNT.
1: It makes its own dynamite.
0: Top 10 list
1: that's
0: coming
1: next. That's why people in the past have spontaneously combusted. But now the fluoride's crusted that up. You can't that's blow right. up anymore.
0: Here's Matt.
3: Your 102.3 WBAB, Brown's Jeep and Patchogue, Long Island traffic. The headaches continue on Sunrise Highway at the Oakdale Merge. Accident eastbound right before the Oakdale Merge at Connecticut Avenue, exit 46. Still has things backed up in a bad way. I would still try Montauk Highway. Get down there. That's your only option at this point to get around some of this. Let's go to the LIE westbound. Suddenly very heavy now, approaching Vets Highway and then out to Wicks Road. You can try the service road, too, to get around some of that. Although, fair warning, I'm starting to see buildup there as well. Wantagh Parkway northbound into Hempstead Turnpike. That's building now, too. I'm Matt Wolf. That's your 102.3 WBAB, Brown's Jeep and Patchogue, Long Island traffic.
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0: 102.3 WBAB, Roger and JP's top 10 list brought to you by College Hunks Hauling Junk and College Hunks Moving. JP's got the topic. You try to guess everything on it and try to get the bounty prize. That'll be Mellencamp tickets attached to one of the 10.
1: There was a guy that passed away yesterday. His name is Peebo Bryson. And he's the guy who did the, he's like the king of the duet. He did Beauty and the Beast and A Whole New World. That guy?
0: Yep.
1: So we came up with the, and this guy was, those were from the 90s, but I have the 10 biggest duets, musical duets of the 1980s.
0: Duets of the 80s.
1: It's not, you're going to have to put your, you should try these ultra pouches, Raj, because it really, really makes you sharp. Your focus, your memory is going to come back.
0: The first one I think of is Ann Wilson with Mike Reno from Loverboy. Darn it.
1: No.
0: I'm not good with duets.
1: Brett, what about? Did not make the top 10.
7: Oh, what?
1: Ozzy and Lita, not in the top 10.
0: Darn it.
2: What's your problem, man?
1: I don't know. You got to blame the AI for this one, Oz. All right. 631-250-1023. The top 10 biggest duets of the 1980s.
0: All right. Good luck, you guys. Your guess is next for the top 10. 102.3 WBAB, Long Island's only classic rock. Roger and JP

0: 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Roger and JP. Top 10 list. You're trying to guess all the songs on this list. JP's got the topic.
1: It is the top 10 biggest duets of the 1980s. 631-250-1023. You two got shut out.
0: It's just how it is.
1: You got nothing.
0: All right. Good luck, you guys. Good morning. Go ahead.
2: Good morning. How about Dolly Parton and Kenny Rogers?
1: Islands in the stream.
0: Oh, there you go.
1: That is what we are. Nothing in my... Number two.
0: Number two. Good job.
2: Oh, nice.
1: There you go.
0: Hi, Roger, JP, top 10.
3: Hey, I like Under Pressure by Queen and David Bowie.
1: Number three.
0: Oh, wow. I never would have thought of that. That's a good one. I don't think of that as a duet, but obviously.
1: How do you not?
0: Hi, B.A.B. I think of it as a Queen song with Bowie.
4: 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How about Any Money and Ronnie Spector?
1: Did not make the top 10.
0: Hi, Roger, JP, you're next.
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0: 1980s duets. See if you can think of this one. It's a tough one. Rack your brain for it. Good luck. Right now, traffic with Matt.
1: Thanks, Roger. 102.3 WBAB, Brown's Jeep and Patchogue, Long Island traffic. All right, westbound Southern State. A little crowded at 110. It's not awful. Then you're moving fine out to 107, where you start to hit the brakes a little bit more there. The LIE westbound at the Seaford Oyster Bay, heavy, but you're doing better once you're past the merge there, and it's a decent ride out to Glen Cove Road. Looks like things are easing a bit, too, at the Oakdale merge. Sunrise Highway eastbound, that accident, looks like they're clearing that out of the way at Connectquad Avenue. Still a bit slower than usual, though. Have some patience. Yeah, right. I'm Matt Wolf. That's your 102.3 WBAB Browns Jeep and Patchogue Long Island traffic.
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0: 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Roger and JP. It's the top 10 list we do every morning at this time. JP's got the topic. You're trying to guess everything in the list.
16: Top 10 biggest duets of the 1980s. Musical duets of the 1980s. You guys are doing pretty good. It's not going to be easy because our brains are all crusted a little bit. Yeah. But they're going to have to...
0: That's a tough one to think of.
16: Knock the rust off.
0: 631-250-1023. Go ahead.
17: Yo, Raj, this is Jim. I'm going to go with Stevie Nicks and Tom Petty. Stop dragging my heart around.
16: Number 7.
0: Nice.
17: Cool.
0: So then is Leather and Lace there too?
16: No.
0: Stevie and Henley? No?
16: No.
0: Hello, B.A.B.
18: What about Easy Lover?
16: Easy Lover is with Phil Collins and Philip Bailey. Number 10.
0: Nice.
16: Number 10.
0: Is there any more Phil Collins in there?
16: Yes.
0: I know there's one on my brain. All right, let's see if you guys can get it.
16: You guys doing pretty good. Bounty's still sitting there at number 6.
0: Okay, 631-250-1023. More of your guesses next.

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1: Last night, President Donald Trump announced his intent to nominate Acting Attorney General Todd Blanche to that post permanently. Now, Blanche, who was once Trump's personal attorney, took over as acting AG in April after Trump fired Attorney General Pam Bondi. And the Knicks taking game one of the NBA Finals in San Antonio outside the Garden last night. A virtual shutdown as fans took over 7th Avenue in Manhattan. Here on the island in Nassau County, you'll see increased police patrols around bars and watch parties across Nassau to make sure nothing gets out of hand. Mets win, Yankees lose. It'll be sunny today. Another nice one on tap, high 83. 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

0: 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Roger and JP. Top 10 list this morning. JP's got the topic.
1: Yes, the top 10 biggest duets of the 1980s. Bounty's Still Alive at number 6. You're playing for Mellencamp tickets at the beach.
0: Hi, BAB, you're next. Go ahead.
2: About Michael Jackson and Paul McCartney, The Girl Is Mine.
1: Not The Girl Is Mine.
0: Oh, Ebony and Ivory.
2: Ebony and Ivory.
0: No, that's with Stevie Wonder.
1: There is a McCartney and Jackson song on here.
0: Oh.
2: Black and White.
1: No.
0: Hello, Roger, JP, you're on.
3: Endless Love.
1: Number one.
0: Oh.
1: My Endless
0: Lionel Richie love. And who?
1: Diana Ross.
0: Ah. Oh, number one on the list.
3: My Endless Love.
0: Okay, great. So, it's one of those that just, I mean, there's some great ballads, but...
1: The hits of yesterday and today.
0: Ugh. Final guess is next. See if we can knock out the whole list.
1: Smooth 102.3.
0: Everything laugh. Lionel's ever been on.
1: Don't laugh. It's coming.
0: Even the kid doesn't like Lionel Richie. Come on. You play Brick House, you're okay. Final guess is next. 631-250-1023. 102.3 WBAB. 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Roger and JP.

0: 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Roger and JP. Final guesses for the top 10 list today.
1: Yeah. Top 10 biggest duets of the 1980s. You guys are doing better than I expected, to be quite honest with you, because it's not easy to remember a lot of this schlock.
0: Bounty prize is still there, too. Mellencamp tickets, 631-250-1023. Go ahead. What's your guess?
2: Hey, good morning. How about Elton John and Kiki D?
1: Didn't make it. Don't go breaking my heart.
0: Yeah, that's 70s.
1: Yes.
0: Like 76 or something.
1: All right.
0: Sorry.
2: All right. Thanks.
0: Hi, BAB. What's your guess?
3: I've had the time of my life.
1: That is the bounty.
0: Oh my God, that
1: piece
0: of trash.
1: Dirty Dancing soundtrack. I've had, in parentheses, and the time of my life, Bill Medley, Jennifer Warnes. Congratulations. You got a pair of tickets to see John Mellencamp, Jones Beach, July 26th. Hold on, okay?
3: Okay.
1: Tickets are on sale for that now at Ticketmaster.com. My mother. This is my mother. This is my mother with that goddamn Dirty Dancing soundtrack. We'd go up to the house upstate that my father built, and the minute you'd lose radio stations, like when you got up there, yep, there was nothing happening, and boom. It was either the Dirty Dancing sound. She had two cassettes in the car. Dirty Dancing and Rick Astley. That's it. That's it.
0: I would have picked Rick Astley.
1: She went back and forth. Yeah. I was 13 in the back of the car, trying my damnedest to fall asleep so I can make it all go away. you got 8 out of 10. Not bad.
0: Good.
1: Top 10 biggest duets of the 1980s. At number 10, Phil Collins and Philip Bailey, Easy Lover. Mm. At number 9, Phil Collins and Marilyn Martin.
0: That's it. Against
1: all
0: odds.
1: Separate Lives.
0: Oh, Separate Lives?
1: Shoot. Separate Lives. At number 8, Michael Jackson, Paul McCartney. Say. The rest of them you got. Stop Dragging My Heart Around with Petty and Nix. I've Had the Time of My Life. That was the bounty. Bill Medley and Jennifer Warnes. Ebony and Ivory was number 5. Number 4, Up Where We Belong, Joe Cocker and Jennifer Warnes. Number 3, Under Pressure, Queen and David Bowie. Number 2, Islands in the Stream, Kenny Rogers and Dolly Parton. And number 1 on the list of the top 10 biggest duets of the 1980s, Lionel Richie, Diana Ross, Endless Love.
0: There's the top 10 list. Oh, God.
4: One more time for you.
1: Crank that up, Brett.
0: It's a bad eighth grade dance.
1: Smooth song. Baby.
0: Top 10 list brought to you by College Hunks Hauling Junk and College Hunks Moving. Your junk is not moving during this song.
1: The hits of the 70s and 80s. It's basically us.
0: Let's see how Wolfie's doing in the traffic suite.
1: Yeah.
0: We'll do 10 songs in a row commercial free. That'll probably rock a lot more than this song. Next, and it's Double Shot Thursday, so you're going to hear 5 Double Shots commercial free. And by the way, congratulations to Tracy Short. She won $1,000 at 8 o'clock, so at 10 o'clock will be another word. Final 2 days, today and tomorrow. Good luck. Here's Matt.
5: All right, thanks, Roger. 102.3 WBAB, Brown's Jeep in Patchogue, Long Island traffic. Southern State Parkway, both directions. Yeah, no fun right now between the Meadowbrook and Wantagh Parkways. Sunrise Highway might be a good plan B for you. The Wantagh Parkway, still some volume as you're getting up to the Northern State. And from there, the Northern is a good run out to Shelter Rock Road. You're still dealing with heavy conditions. Sunrise Highway at the Oakdale Merge, both directions, thanks to a pair of earlier accidents there. Try Montauk Highway to get around some of that. I'm Matt Wolf. That's your 102.3 WBAB Browns Jeep in Patchogue, Long Island traffic.
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0: 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Roger and JP. So Facebook this morning, and there is a report about a great white shark named Bella who is off Long Island. Now, yesterday at noon, at 12:52 exactly, she was 13 miles off West Hampton Beach. All right, that's not a big deal. 13 miles off. But before that, the ping before that, because like, she is tagged and pinged.
1: Like Lemmy says.
0: She's like a mile.
1: Eat the rich.
0: Well, she's like a mile and in a bit, so maybe that's off of Smith Point. At 11:30 this morning, like not far compared to that one right there. It might be a mile and a half. I don't know, somebody way closer at 11:30 yesterday than at 12:52 yesterday. And it's kind of cool that they have all these sharks pinged and you can follow them around the world. And
1: how big is that shark right there? The one, is it the same shark that's off the coast?
0: This is her, yeah. This is Bella, who's 10 feet 2 inches and 729 pounds. Now, she's been tagged, so they have a picture of her.
1: Do we know the type of shark it is?
0: Great white.
1: Oh, boy.
0: Yeah, she's a big one. And they track her, and it is really cool how sharks travel. I mean, she's on her way through here and is going to end up in Canada, according to what they usually do. But I mean, she was down in Florida, around the Panhandle, over by Texas back in March, and she made her way all the way around Florida and all the way up the coast and hung out in certain spots along the way, all the way up to now us. We're

0: They just ride off.
1: Are they
0: our coast.
1: Going? They're going after the colder water. I'm assuming if they're going from Florida and coming up here, then the water's progressively getting colder.
0: Yeah, but we're getting. I guess.
1: And then she's going to Canada.
0: Warmer,
1: right? So as we get warmer, then she goes up to Canada, and then right, and then it sounds like she probably goes back down to Florida.
0: She's migrating toward important summer / fall foraging habitats, where many Western North Atlantic white sharks gather each year. Mm. And so she's doing what they all normally do. It's amazing to me that they, sharks just swim around and know their way. Like they, this giant ocean, they find their way along the land up to where they have to be thousands of miles away.
1: What's amazing to me is
0: at the right time of year.
1: The sharks swim around. Now we know where they are and people still go to the beach. how many videos of these, like, you know, of these sharks just popping up in Cape Cod are we going to watch? And people are just like, yeah, we're going to frolic in the water. Woo!
0: Exactly. Chatham is in Cape Cod, and someone just commented here, on her way to Chatham, I presume, where she'll be dining on seals for the summer.
1: Right.
0: There'll be blood in the water, seals, sharks in the water.
1: She's dining on seals and the youth and the elderly.
0: And another one, this is a good question, because 10 feet 2 inches was mentioned in an older post I saw too, and this guy's like, okay, 10 feet 2 inches at the time of the tagging, but they grow apparently 10 inches a year, so what's her size now? I don't know if it matters.
1: Right.
0: After 10 feet 2 inches, I don't know if another 10 or whatever matters. She's going up to get the seals.
1: Apparently. Do they never stop growing? Or are they humans where you get to a point and your growing stops?
0: Right. I don't know exactly how that works. Well, Bella is around. She's outside of us right now.
1: You know
0: now.
1: What this means, Brett?
2: Tell me.
1: Your favorite event on television is right around the corner.
2: Shark Week.
1: Brett hates Shark Week almost as much as he hates the World Cup.
0: And the Olympics. And the Olympics.
2: Yeah. And it's not that I hate those things themselves. It's the reactions to it. Nobody talks about it, and then everybody's talking about it.
0: As soon as he said Shark Week, Brett, you know how many people in our audience said, oh, I love Shark Week.
2: Right.
0: And those are the people you
1: But
0: hear.
1: You can say that about the Knicks. Nobody's talking about it, and now everybody's talking about it.
2: That's just bandwagon kind of stuff. This is, well, Shark Week is not necessarily a bandwagon thing. You either enjoy it or you don't. I can get on with a winner. Let me get on. Let me root for the Knicks just like everybody else is doing. Shark Week is like, oh, that seems pretty cool.
1: Right, but
2: nobody's thinking about watching shark-themed programming the rest of the year. When's the last time somebody's watching gymnastics? Is anybody watching curling in July?
1: Watch what's not on.
2: I'm sure you can find it. You know what I'm saying?
1: You can't watch what's not on. Shark Week is on for that one week, and it's advertised out the ass.
2: I got you.
1: It's all over social media.
2: That's fine, but nobody's thinking about it outside of that week.
0: Fake fans.
2: It's fake enthusiasm is what it is. And then everybody's talking about it, but nobody's thinking about shark programming. Nobody's thinking about curling outside of the Olympics. Nobody cares about soccer in general.
1: Shut up.
2: Everybody hates soccer.
1: You watch your mouth. You shut your mouth.
2: Now they're charging thousands of dollars to sit in the upper deck.
1: Good luck with that.
2: Argentina and who and what?
1: I just got through on the FIFA site yesterday, and there was a whole release of tickets.
0: Mm.
1: And I got through 2 days ago. I got through.
2: What does that mean?
1: That means I got through to be able to buy tickets through FIFA.
0: Mm-hmm.
1: Yeah. Still $1,400. Lower level, but they're still $1,400. I'm like, listen, I could be the ball boy. Oh. You're not getting $1,400 out of me.
0: It's a little too much.
1: No, suck it. I hope they choke on empty stadiums. They'll fill the stadiums up one way or another.
0: Really?
1: But it's not going to be through selling tickets for thousands of dollars.
0: Mm.
1: Not going to happen.
0: Mm.
1: A buddy of mine in the hotel business.
0: Yeah.
1: It is a non-event.
0: That's a horrible classification.
1: Taylor Swift coming into it. An event. It changes the whole dynamic of a city. It changes
0: changes the hotel bookings.
1: The economy, blah, blah, blah.
0: Yeah.
1: He goes, they were all banking on the World Cup to be this big. It's a non-event.
0: Jeez. See, Brett, it's coming true.
2: Thank God. Finally, some reason.
0: All right, you guys. Today is the second to last day you could win $1,000 five times each day. Well, now you're down to four times, so at 10 o'clock in a few minutes. And then at noon, 2 and 5. And then tomorrow at 8, 10, noon, 2 and 5. So good luck. It's Roger JP's Go Fund Yourself. 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That'd be nice. 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
21: WBAB Long Island weather brought to you by Island Wide Weather on Facebook and Instagram. The gorgeous week continues. Sunny and 83 today. Clear tonight, low 60, and the sun will stick around tomorrow. High 85 in Bohemia and Center Reach. And that's your WBAB Long Island weather from our Island Wide Weather desk.

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0: 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The gorgeous week continues. Sunny and 83 today. Clear tonight, low 60, and the sun will stick around tomorrow. High 85 in Bohemia and Center Reach. And that's your WBAB Long Island weather from our Island Wide Weather desk.

0: Double Shot Thursday on 102.3 WBAB. It's Dominique. We got on a double shot of Billy Joel for Ken from Pat Jogg. Yesterday was his 69th birthday, and I completely slacked on that. So happy belated birthday cheers to you, Ken. And speaking of birthdays, we also heard Billy G and his kids, John Carlo and Liliana, on that open mic into U2's Beautiful Day, as it's a beautiful day for a birthday today. Billy's wife, Jennifer, is celebrating the big 5-0. Happy birthday to you, Jennifer, with lots of love from Billy, John Carlo, and Liliana. Clink, clink. Cheers, Jen. Would be great if you got $1,000 for your birthday. Roger and JP's Go Fund Yourself with your next cash keyword coming up on BAB.
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20: WBAB Long Island weather brought to you by Island Wide Weather on Facebook and Instagram. The gorgeous week continues. Sunny and 83 today. Clear tonight, low 60, and the sun will stick around tomorrow. High 85 in Bohemia and Center Reach. 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

0: 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Also, a birthday shout out for Kim working in Port Jeff today. 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

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Dominique with a shout out for Danielle C. Birthday girl today. 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Smart move. Enjoying this gorgeous Thursday birthday on Long Island. Deserves another round of birthday cheers, Amy. Clink, clink.

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18: WBAB Long Island weather brought to you by Islandwide Weather on Facebook and Instagram. The gorgeous week continues. Sunny and 83 today. Clear tonight, low 60, and the sun will stick around tomorrow. High 85 in Bohemia and Center Reach. And that's your WBAB Long Island weather from our Islandwide Weather Desk.

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0: 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Roger and JP's Go Fund Yourself with your final chances. 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So make every chance count, and your next chance is on the way. You got this. We're rooting for you. This is Dominique. I will catch you tomorrow morning. Be good.
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18: This weather report is brought to you by Islandwide Weather on Facebook, Instagram, and islandwideweather.com. It'll be mostly clear tonight. The low is going to be around 60. A mostly sunny day tomorrow with a high of 83. And right now it's 79 in West Islip on 102.3 WBAB, Long Island's only classic rock.

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1: What we've got here is failure to communicate. 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So you get what we had here last week, which is the way he wants it. 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

0: 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Joe Rock with you on Double Shot Thursday. 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

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It's Joe Rock. And today, 1993, Kurt Cobain arrested at his house in Seattle after a dispute that allegedly has something to do with his collection of firearms. 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
10: This weather report is brought to you by Islandwide Weather on Facebook, Instagram, and islandwideweather.com. We've got a partly cloudy night ahead of us tonight with a low of 62, a mostly sunny day on the way for tomorrow with a high of 88, and right now it's 78 in Belmore on 102.3 WBAB, Long Island's only classic rock.

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1: 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Joe Rock with you. Double shot Thursday, two in a row here from Pat Benatar and Neil Giraldo. And recently, Neil talked about the fact that they have new music coming this year. And he said it'll be different than anything you've ever heard from them. And it will challenge you. And he can't wait for us to hear it.

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0: 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Double Shot Thursday, Joe Rock with you. 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
5: I'm Valerie with your WBAB Browns Jeep in Patchogue, Long Island traffic. Right now on Vets Highway, closed down. Two lanes there for construction between LIE and Wheeler Road on the westbound side. Stop and go both ways on Esconson Highway between 25 and Old Town Road. And over in Smithtown, West Main Street, high volume there, causing delays. Seeing that between 25 and Horse Block, both directions. Trains look good on or close. I am Valerie. That is your WBAB Browns Jeep in Patchogue, Long Island traffic.
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18: This weather report is brought to you by Island Wide Weather on Facebook, Instagram, and islandwideweather.com. It'll be partly cloudy tonight with a low of 60. Looking at a mostly sunny day coming tomorrow with a high of 88. And right now it's 74 in Holbrook on 102.3 WBAB, Long Island's only classic rock.

0: 102.3 WBAB, Lyle's only classic rock. Joe Rock with you on Double Shot Thursday, two in a row from Aerosmith right here. And recently, Joe Perry saying that they're looking at other options since the band can't really tour with Steven Tyler as is. So curious what the options will be.
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0: It's Double Shot Thursday on 102.3 WBAB, Long Island's only classic rock. It's Joe Rock, and you know what? We're going to do that this weekend, too. WBAB giving you classic rock double shots all weekend long. So that's two in a row of all the best classic rock bands and artists. And if there's a double shot you think we should play this weekend, tell us about it on the open mic of the free WBAB app. And now it's time for WBAB, Brown's Jeep and Patch Hog, Long Island traffic.
1: Hey, let's check on the Wanton Parkway. Right lane is blocked there at the Southern State exit W4, about a 15-20 minute delay. We're backed up to exit W5. And it's also causing delays on the Southern State in that area. Moving slow on the Northern State, seeing that eastbound from the Meadowbrook up to Route 106 and LIE eastbound. High volume around Route 110 causing delays. And then again between the Saginaw and Nichols, expect delays. 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I'm Valerie. That is your WBAB, Brown's Jeep and Patch Hog, Long Island traffic.
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0: 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Today we got Springsteen in the spotlight. It was today in 1984 that Bruce released his album Born in the USA. Took him from being a star to being a superstar.

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Today it's Springsteen in the spotlight, because it was today in 1984 that Bruce released Born in the USA. Okay.

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2: I'm Valerie with your WBAB Browns Jeep in Patchogue, Long Island traffic. We're heavy on Sunken Meadow, the southbound side. That's down to the Stag. Clears out around Crooked Hill, exit S2. Eastbound LIE between the Stag and Route 111. That is moving slow. And Southern State westbound congestion around North Broadway. And then again between Route 106 and Nassau Road. Expect that delay. Trains on or close. 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Valerie, that's your WBAB Browns Jeep and Patchogue, Long Island traffic.
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13: This weather report is brought to you by Island Wide Weather on Facebook, Instagram, and islandwideweather.com. Tonight it's going to be partly cloudy. We'll have a low of 63. Tomorrow, mostly sunny with a high of 90. And right now, it's 72 in Uniondale on 102.3 WBAB, Long Island's only classic rock.

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Bubble Shot Thursday on 102.3 WBAB, Long Island's only classic rock. Joe Rock with you, hooking you up with two in a row from Foreigner here. And looking forward to them coming to the beach this summer with Skynyrd. It's the Double Trouble Double Vision Tour. That date is August 21st. It's a Friday night. And yeah, make plans to be there. It's going to be cool.

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0: 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Joe Rock with you. 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
1: All right, let's check Southern State eastbound. We have a crash at Wanto Ave, exit 28. It's taking out that right lane, about a 15-minute delay right now. Sag southbound, heavy, high volume around Crooked Hill, exit S2. It's backed up to Sunken Meadow right near the Northern State is where you're going to be slowing down if you're coming from that area. Pockets of volume both ways on Sunrise between Route 111 and Station Road. 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Valerie, that is your WBAB, Brown's Jeep and Patchogue, Long Island traffic.
2: 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The temperatures spike, AC systems

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Double shot Thursday, Joe Rock. Two in a row from the Police here, and recently had a conversation with drummer Stuart Copeland about his spoken word tour coming to the Paramount next month. 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
3: Valerie, with your WBAB Browns Jeep in Patchogue, Long Island traffic, we're still dealing with that eastbound crash on the southern St. Wanta Ave, exit 28, taking out the shoulder. We're backed up to Belmore Ave, about 5-10 minute delay. Deer Park Ave, we have a crash south at Lake Ave. Two lanes blocked there, 25 minutes, and we're still seeing congestion southbound on Sunken Meadow from the northern state down to the sag around exit S2. It clears out after that, and trains on are close. That is your WBAB Browns Jeep in Patchogue, Long Island. Traffic.
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19: This weather report is brought to you by Island Wide Weather on Facebook, Instagram, and islandwideweather.com. It'll be partly cloudy tonight. We'll have a low around 60, mostly sunny for tomorrow with a high of 85. And right now it's 71 in Bohemia on 102.3 WBAB, Long Island's only classic rock.

102.3 WBAB, Long Island's only classic rock. Double shot Thursday, Joe Rock. We're getting closer to Roger and JP's second shot at 7 o'clock tonight. And tonight, you're going to hear them talk about a detective fired for pulling a gun on a coworker from microwaving fish at work.

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0: 102.3 WBAB Lyle. It's only classic rock. Double Shot Thursday. Joe Rock with you. And yes, this is the year that America turns 250 years old. 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
1: And let's take a look in Deer Park where we have that crash southbound at Lake Ave. Two lanes blocked there now, about a 15-20 minute delay. Much better on Duncan Meadow southbound, moving pretty well. Sag south, still some volume around exit S2, so expect delays. Overall, no other major issues throughout the rest of the island. Stall has been cleared on the southern. 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Valerie, that is your WBAB, Brown's Jeep and Patchogue, Long Island traffic.
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0: 102.3 WBAB, Roger and JP's top 10 list brought to you by College Hunks Hauling Junk and College Hunks Moving. JP's got the topic. You try to guess everything on it and try to get the bounty prize. That'll be tickets attached to one of the 10.
1: There was a guy that passed away yesterday. His name is Peebo Bryson. Right? He's the guy who did the, he's like the king of the duet. He did Beauty and the Beast and A Whole New World. That guy?
0: Yep.
1: So we came up with the, and this guy was, those were from the 90s, but I have the 10 biggest duets, musical duets of the 1980s. It's, you're going to have to put your, you should try these ultra pouches, Raj, because it really, really makes you sharp. Your focus, your memory is going to come back.
0: The first one I think of is Ann Wilson with, Mike Reno from Loverboy. Darn it.
1: No.
0: I'm not good with duets.
1: Brett, what about? Did not make the top 10.
2: Oh, what?
1: Ozzy and Lita, not in the top 10.
0: Darn it.
3: What's your problem, man?
1: I don't know. You got to blame the AI for this one, Oz. All right. The top 10 biggest duets of the 1980s.
0: All right. Good luck, you guys. B.A.B., go ahead.
4: How about Dolly Parton and Kenny Rogers?
1: Islands in the stream.
0: Oh, there you go.
1: That is what we are. Nothing in my... Number two.
0: Number two. Good job.
4: Nice.
1: There you go.
0: Hi, Roger, JP, top 10.
5: Hey, I like Under Pressure by Queen and David Bowie.
1: Number three.
0: Oh, wow. I never would have thought of that. That's a good one. I don't think of that as a duet, but obviously.
1: How do you not?
0: Hi, B.A.B. I think of it as a Queen song with Bowie. Hi,
6: How
0: B.A.B.
6: about Eddie Money and Ronnie Spector?
1: Did not make the top 10.
0: Hi, Roger, JP, you're next.
7: Hey, how about Love Lifts Us Up Where We Belong?
1: Up Where We Belong, Joe Cocker and Jennifer Warnes, number four.
0: Right.
7: There you go.
1: There you go. An Officer and a Gentleman.
0: Mm.
1: And I remember that because my nootropic intake of Ultra Pouches.
0: They're already working.
1: They are already working.
0: Your synapses are on fire.
1: I am as sharp as a tack.
0: So much information going through there. Your brain right now is like Elon Musk.
1: Yeah, I'm going to build a
0: just
1: rocket.
0: Just like, yeah, you're going to build a rocket.
1: I need 20 minutes.
0: Yeah.
1: I need a hammer, some gum,
0: right.
1: An apple.
0: And a rocket. All right, more of your guesses coming up next for the top 10 1980s duets. See if you can think of this one. It's a tough one, and rack your brain for it. Good luck.
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0: 102.3 WBAB, Long Island's only classic rock. Roger and JP. It's the top 10 list. JP's got the topic. You're trying to guess everything in the list.
1: Top 10 biggest duets of the 1980s. You guys are doing pretty good. It's not going to be easy because our brains are all crusted a little bit.
0: Yeah, but that's a tough one to think of.
1: Knock the rust off.
0: Go ahead.
2: Yo, Raj, this is Jim. I'm going to go with Stevie Nicks and Tom Petty. Stop dragging my heart around.
1: Number 7.
0: Nice.
2: Cool.
0: So then is Leather and Lace there too?
1: No.
0: Stevie and Henley? No.
1: No.
0: Hello, B.A.B.
3: What about Easy Lover?
1: Easy Lover is with Phil Collins and Philip Bailey, number 10.
0: Nice.
1: Number 10.
0: Is there any more Phil Collins in there?
1: Yes.
0: I know there's one on my brain. All right, let's see if you guys can get it.
1: You guys are doing pretty good. Bounty's still sitting there at number 6.
0: Okay, more of your guesses next.
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0: 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Roger and JP. Top 10 list this morning. JP's got the topic.
1: Yes, the top 10 biggest duets of the 1980s. Bounty Still Alive at number 6.
0: Hi, BAB, you're next. Go ahead.
2: About Michael Jackson and Paul McCartney, The Girl Is Mine.
1: Not The Girl Is Mine.
0: Oh, Ebony and Ivory.
2: Ebony and Ivory.
0: No, that's with Stevie Wonder.
1: There is a McCartney and Jackson song on here.
0: Oh.
2: Black and White.
1: No.
0: Hello, Roger, JP, you're on.
3: Endless Love.
1: Number one.
0: Oh.
1: My Endless
0: Lionel Richie
1: love.
0: And who?
1: Diana Ross.
0: Ah. Number one on the list. Okay, great. So, it's one of those that just, I mean, there's some great ballads, but...
1: The hits of yesterday and today.
0: Ugh. Final guess is next. See if we can knock out the whole list.
1: Smooth 102.3.
0: Everything laugh. Lionel's ever been on.
1: Don't laugh, it's coming.
0: Even the kid doesn't like Lionel Richie. Come on. You play Brick House, you're okay. Final guess is next. 102.3 WBAB. 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

0: 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Final guesses for the top 10 list today.
1: Yeah. Top 10 biggest duets of the 1980s. You guys are doing better than I expected, to be quite honest with you, because it's not easy to remember a lot of this schlock.
0: Bounty prize is still there, too. 631-250-1023. Go ahead. What's your guess?
2: Hey, Elton John and Kiki D.
1: Didn't make it. Don't go breaking my heart.
0: Yeah, that's 70s.
1: Yes.
0: Like 76 or something.
1: All right.
0: Sorry.
2: All right. Thanks.
0: Hi, BAB. What's your guess?
3: I've had the time of my life.
1: That is the bounty from the Dirty Dancing soundtrack. I've had, in parentheses, and the time of my life, Bill Medley, Jennifer Warnes. Congratulations. Hold on, okay?
3: Okay.
1: My mother. This is my mother. This is my mother with that goddamn Dirty Dancing soundtrack. We'd go up to the house upstate that my father built, and the minute you'd lose radio stations, like when you got up there, there was nothing happening, and boom. It was either the Dirty Dancing sound. She had two cassettes in the car. Dirty Dancing and Rick Astley. That's it. That's it.
0: I would have picked Rick Astley.
1: She went back and forth. Yeah. I was 13 in the back of the car, trying my damnedest to fall asleep so I can make it all go away. you got 8 out of 10. Not bad.
0: Good.
1: Top 10 biggest duets of the 1980s. At number 10, Phil Collins and Philip Bailey, Easy Lover. Mm. At number 9, Phil Collins and Marilyn Martin.
0: That's against all odds.
1: Separate Lives.
4: Oh, Separate Lives?
1: Shoot. Separate Lives. At number 8, Michael Jackson, Paul McCartney. Say. The rest of them you got. Stop Dragging My Heart Around with Petty and Nix. I've Had the Time of My Life. That was the bounty. Bill Medley and Jennifer Warnes. Ebony and Ivory was number 5. Number 4, Up Where We Belong, Joe Cocker and Jennifer Warnes. Number 3, Under Pressure, Queen and David Bowie. Number 2, Islands in the Stream, Kenny Rogers and Dolly Parton. And number 1 on the list of the top 10 biggest duets of the 1980s, Lionel Richie, Diana Ross, Endless Love.
0: There's the top 10 list. Oh, God.
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1: Well, last night they decided to do one of those outdoor watch parties.
0: Oh.
1: By the garden.
0: Yeah. They went to it on the broadcast. They show, hey, here's outside the garden. There were thousands of people.
1: Yeah, some of them got arrested. I'll tell you all about that next.
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1: I did not watch the Knicks game last night because I just fell asleep. I think I fell asleep before before tip-off.
0: Yeah, once I put it on, I couldn't turn it off. It was a good game.
1: Oh, yeah.
2: Even I watched. His second half on.
0: That's amazing. He doesn't even like basketball.
1: Oh, now who's the bandwagon jumper?
2: 100%. 100%.
1: Yeah, surprised you're not wearing Knicks gear today.
2: I only have one Knicks t-shirt.
1: You'll save it for the end? Just in case they win?
2: Yep.
1: That's what it's being held
2: yep,
1: for?
2: Yep, absolutely. Dust it off.
1: So they had said that they weren't going to allow any more outdoor game viewings, right? So they had moved it into Radio City Music Hall, and they had done them there. And I guess now, for whatever, for the finals, they allowed a watch party outside of Madison Square Garden. And the headline is, "We do get chaotic. Multiple Knicks fans arrested celebrating the team's NBA Finals Game 1 during the first win for the watch party." And I'm saying to myself, I'm looking around and I'm watching video. They weren't even doing it. Like, nobody's causing destruction. They are climbing poles they're probably not supposed to climb. They're climbing onto objects they're not supposed to climb. But in the grand scheme of things, I kind of feel like, you know what? You should let that fly. Because this could be way worse. What? I understand it was only game one.
0: Yeah, exactly.
1: It was only game one.
0: Yeah, this is going to go a long way to series.
1: But they've been doing this the entire run. You know what I'm saying?
0: They, over-celebrating each win isn't like... They celebrate it like every win's a championship.
1: But I feel... Well, it kind of brings an energy.
0: It's just Knicks fans. I feel like this is fans now. This is what fans do of the big
1: Knicks
0: sports.
1: Knicks fans are crazy.
0: You think so?
2: I've been saying it for years.
1: He's been... And his defense, 100%. He's been saying it forever. And especially this run. He said it, and we brought it up the other day on the air.
0: Mm-hmm.
1: In the very beginning, when they won like the first couple of playoff games, Brett's like, they are going to burn the city to the ground if the Knicks win it. And
0: goes too far,
1: early. I think Madison Square Garden is missing an opportunity. Open up the doors. Charge people $10. Let them come in and do it.
2: I think they have been.
1: No, because this is a... I don't know
2: if they did it last night.
1: The viewing party was outside the garden. And it said Wednesday night's return outside the garden acted as sort of a behavior test for blue and orange diehards since the city is only issuing permits for the watch parties on a game-by-game basis. So it's like, okay, let's see if you guys are allowed to have nice things. And they let them play in public last night.
0: All right, if you behave, maybe.
1: I think they should just open up the garden and let people go in and let them buy $10.
0: All fans hanging with each other, watching it on the big screens.
1: And you can go out and you can sell, you can sell food, you can sell drinks, you can make a ton of money. I don't understand.
2: They did do it, yeah.
1: Oh, they did? Mm-hmm. So it was inside the garden and then outside the garden as well, a watch party?
2: And it literally $10, and proceeds go to the Garden of Dreams Foundation.
0: Perfect.
1: Sure they do.
0: This series is going to be something. If you're going to watch some basketball, this might be the series to do it.
1: Yeah.
0: Yeah, it's great. Really, and I'm not a big NBA fan. I love college basketball. I don't love the NBA, but... This is really good.
1: When is the game two? Is tomorrow?
2: Yeah.
1: I'm assuming.
0: We got a guy in the line, though. You want some sort of deep dive? What do you want? Go ahead.
3: Hey, guys. I was hoping that Brett could do a little digging and see if crime is down in the city over the playoffs.
0: Oh, that's interesting. Every night there's a Knicks game, crime is down.
3: Absolutely. They're all celebrating rather than criminalizing.
0: That's pretty good.
2: Or more of the crime is all right in front of the garden. The majority of the crime in the city is all focused right there at the watch party.
0: It happens every Mother's Day. I just saw that for the past Mother's Day. Every Mother's Day, crime goes down because even the bad guys go visit their mom. But maybe the Knicks playoffs will have an effect. You might be right.
3: Let's hope.
0: Thank you.
1: Later.
0: Yes, Knicks are on par with the moms. That's how big the Knicks are right now. They're as big as Mother's Day.
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1: So a cop just lost his job after drawing his gun on one of his fellow employees.
0: Oh, really?
1: However, I don't think he was wrong. I'll tell you about it next.
0: All right, 102.3 WBAB, Long Island's only classic rock. Roger and JP.
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0: someone, one of his fellow officers, decided to microwave fish in the... In the work microwave.
1: Yeah.
0: So Michael DiBiase takes his department handgun.
1: Oh, no.
0: And pulls it, I guess points it at his guy who put the fish in the microwave.
1: You might be in trouble.
0: And it says, per...
1: Per
0: a press release, Myrtle Beach Police Department asked the South Carolina Law Enforcement Division to investigate... And SLED, whatever that means, on Tuesday charged DiBiase with pointing and presenting a firearm at a person. He was booked into the county jail and released on $5,000 bond. DiBiase was put on leave immediately, and the Myrtle Beach Police Department said Tuesday it has recently separated employment with him, citing several policy violations. I got to be honest with you. I think this guy's a freedom fighter. You know what I'm saying?
1: I mean, like, does it happen that often?
0: It doesn't happen that often, but I kind of feel like nobody else in the... as long as Michael DiBiase is around, nobody else in the office is going to be stupid enough to microwave fish.
1: Ew. Not even the smell. Just microwave. Like, fish needs to be just cooked one time. Nice and easy. Do it right.
0: All right.
1: Not need to be nuked in the middle of the work kitchen microwave. That's probably filthy.
0: Right.
1: Oh, yeah.
0: Right. And the stink. The stink.
1: Yeah.
0: And you know... You know, you shouldn't have to be told.
1: Or have a gun pointed at you.
0: No, you should have
1: a gun. To straighten you out.
0: You should have a gun.
1: But you shouldn't have to.
0: That should be like, you know, in Goodfellas, when he, you know, the first time before he kills him, he just shoots Spider in the foot.
1: Yeah.
0: Boom. You shoot that guy in the foot, he's not going to put the fish in the microwave again.
1: So he lost his whole gig because of
0: that. He lost everything. And he's facing...
1: How on edge was he?
0: And he's facing a felony charge.
1: How do you not just yell at the guy? You might probably know him. Work with him in the same station in Myrtle Beach.
0: He probably took it out joking. You know, like, I can see me doing something like that. You're just joking. You know what I'm saying? Like, you're joking. Do I think he was actually going to pull the trigger on the guy from Mike? No. Mm-hmm. No.
1: Yeah.
0: Should he be in his rights to do that? Yes.
1: Mm.
0: He should have been able to just shoot him.
1: But isn't it a thing with, like, with cops where you can only unsnap and take out.
0: Of course it is.
1: Right. Like, a lot of guys never even unsnap the thing.
0: I know. Of course it is. But the guy microwaved fish.
1: Not the first time he pulled that gun.
0: That's a world no-no.
1: Is that the first time maybe he just happened to get caught? That he pulled it for no reason whatsoever? Like for microwaving fish? I wonder if he pulls it at home.
0: Oh, yeah.
1: Clean your room! Make my day.
0: Hey, listen. I don't judge anybody's parenting. You do what you got to do to get by.
1: Well, you must have been on some kind of edge to do that.
0: I don't think it's edge. I don't think it's edge if he shot him. I think he probably pulled it out, joking at him, like, don't ever do that again, kind of. I would love to interview Michael DiBiase and find out what his thought process was.
1: Yeah, what's going on now, Michael?
0: Like, I think he needs to know that this show is a safe space for him. And he can come in and speak his truth. Right, isn't that what it's all about now? Acceptance?
1: Speaking your truth about your journey. That's all he has to do.
0: That's what he's got to do. No judgment.
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